0: FM weather, a Lay-So-Wet wind warning for the Highlands. Tonight, becoming cloudy with periods of rain, which will start overnight for northern Cape Breton. A few fog patches and a low of 7. Periods of rain on Friday. Outside of northern Cape Breton, there's also the risk of a thunder shower. Over northern Cape Breton, the rain will turn to a good chance of showers by afternoon, but it will be windy with gusts up to 100 kilometers an hour over the Highlands Friday morning and early Friday afternoon, the high 8. That's your forecast from 98.9 XFM.
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There's Canadian Michelle Wright and Take It Like a Man on 98.9 XFM. We heard Doug Stone in there as well. Welcome to Hour 4 of the 90s Country Show on this Thursday evening, May the 14th. 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

0: There's Patricia Conroy, and I don't want to be the one on 98.9 XFM. Coming up on Saturday afternoon at the Picto Legion, Branch 16, this weekend, it's going to be a Saturday matinee in the lounge downstairs with Mike, Mark, and Albert. If you've never checked these guys out, they are fantastic, a great entertainment, a great 3 hours of fun in the Picto Legion. Only $10 to get in, and everybody 19 of, years of age and older are welcome to attend.
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XFM weather, a Lay-So-Wet wind warning for the Highlands. Tonight, becoming cloudy with periods of rain, which will start overnight for northern Cape Breton. A few fog patches and a low of 7. Periods of rain on Friday. Outside of northern Cape Breton, there's also the risk of a thunder shower. Over northern Cape Breton, the rain will turn to a good chance of showers by afternoon, but it will be windy with gusts up to 100 kilometers an hour over the Highlands Friday morning and early Friday afternoon, the high 8. That's your forecast from 98.9 XFM.

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Thank you for taking time to join us every week on the 90s Country Show. Here's Jody Messina, heads Carolina, tails California.

There's McBride and the Ride from 1993 with Just One Night. Mark this on your calendar for the end of the month on May the 29th and 30th. It's the 26th annual West Pictou Wildlife Association Sports Show. It's going to take place at 234 Park Street in New Glasgow. The Blue Nose Curling Club. I take exit 25. You can't miss it. Friday from 2 to 8, Saturday 9 to 4. That's on May 29th and 30th. Only $5 admission.

0: From the XFM Newsroom, I'm Matt Draper. Antigonish County Council held a council session earlier this week to discuss a recreation needs assessment and survey. Antigonish Town and County Councils are looking to find gaps in programming, understand how spaces and programs are getting used, review demographics and population trends, and identify ways to improve accessibility and inclusion in recreation services. County Ward Nicholas McGinnis said the session went well. The survey wrapped up last month with around 700 people taking part and 60 people attending virtual and in-person engagement sessions. McGinnis said council reviewed a draft of the findings, noting there is still some work to be done to finish it. He said the consultants may present to each council or at a joint council meeting in June or July. Students and new Nova Scotians are set to receive $10 vouchers to farmers markets again this year as part of the return of the Nova Scotia Loyal program. This month, students from pre-primary to grade 12 will receive the vouchers provided through the Nova Scotia Loyal Farmers Market Voucher Program. Post-secondary students will receive theirs in the fall, and the Immigrant Services Association of Nova Scotia and YReach will distribute vouchers to newcomers throughout the year. Vouchers can be redeemed at participating farmers markets of Nova Scotia locations. This year, about 215,000 vouchers will be provided. The initiative also supports local businesses by driving traffic to markets and increasing sales for vendors. The 2026 vouchers are valid until December 31st. The most local news and sports, anytime at 989XFM.ca.
1: XFM weather, a Lasoet wind warning for the Highlands. Tonight, becoming cloudy with periods of rain, which will start overnight for northern Cape Breton. A few fog patches and a low of 7. Periods of rain on Friday. Outside of northern Cape Breton, there's also the risk of a thunder shower. Over northern Cape Breton, the rain will turn to a good chance of showers by afternoon, but it will be windy with gusts up to 100 kilometers an hour over the Highlands Friday morning and early Friday afternoon, the high 8. That's your forecast from 98.9 XFM.

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5: XFM weather, a Lasuet wind warning for the Highlands tonight, becoming cloudy with periods of rain, which will start overnight for northern Cape Breton. A few fog patches and a low of 7. Periods of rain on Friday outside of northern Cape Breton. There's also the risk of a thunder shower over northern Cape Breton. The rain will turn to a good chance of showers by afternoon, but it will be windy with gusts up to 100 kilometers an hour over the Highlands Friday morning and early Friday afternoon, the high 8. That's your forecast from 98.9 XFM.

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Coca-Cola Classic. I like a little whiskey kick, hitting my lips in red Solo Plastic.

0: From the XFM Newsroom, I'm Matt Draper. Antigonish County Council held a council session earlier this week to discuss a recreation needs assessment and survey. Antigonish Town and County Councils are looking to find gaps in programming, understand how spaces and programs are getting used, review demographics and population trends, and identify ways to improve accessibility and inclusion in recreation services. County Ward Nicholas McGinnis said the session went well. The survey wrapped up last month with around 700 people taking part and 60 people attending virtual and in-person engagement sessions. McGinnis said council reviewed a draft of the findings, noting there is still some work to be done to finish it. He said the consultants may present to each council or at a joint council meeting in June or July. Students and new Nova Scotians are set to receive $10 vouchers to farmers markets again this year as part of the return of the Nova Scotia Loyal program. This month, students from pre-primary to grade 12 will receive the vouchers provided through the Nova Scotia Loyal Farmers Market Voucher Program. Post-secondary students will receive theirs in the fall, and the Immigrant Services Association of Nova Scotia and YReach will distribute vouchers to newcomers throughout the year. Vouchers can be redeemed at participating farmers markets of Nova Scotia locations. This year, about 215,000 vouchers will be provided. The initiative also supports local businesses by driving traffic to markets and increasing sales for vendors. The 2026 vouchers are valid until December 31st. The most local news and sports, anytime at 98.9xfm.ca.
1: XFM weather, a Lasoet wind warning for the Highlands tonight, becoming cloudy with periods of rain, which will start overnight for northern Cape Breton. A few fog patches and a low of 7. Periods of rain on Friday. Outside of northern Cape Breton, there's also the risk of a thunder shower. Over northern Cape Breton, the rain will turn to a good chance of showers by afternoon, but it will be windy with gusts up to 100 kilometers an hour over the Highlands Friday morning and early Friday afternoon, the high 8. That's your forecast from 98.9 XFM.

0: Remember your first kiss? Mwah! The movie date? The big game?
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12: XFM weather, a Lasoet wind warning for the Highlands. Tonight, becoming cloudy with periods of rain, which will start overnight for northern Cape Breton. A few fog patches and a low of 7. Periods of rain on Friday outside of northern Cape Breton. There's also the risk of a thunder shower over northern Cape Breton. The rain will turn to a good chance of showers by afternoon, but it will be windy with gusts up to 100 kilometers an hour over the Highlands Friday morning and early Friday afternoon, the high 8. That's your forecast from 98.9 XFM.

0: nothing but hits. I've been all over town. Yep, we have her. And then, and who could forget him? 98.9, nothing but hits.
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XFM weather, a Lasoet wind warning for the Highlands. Tonight, becoming cloudy with periods of rain, which will start overnight for northern Cape Breton. A few fog patches and a low of 7. Periods of rain on Friday. Outside of northern Cape Breton, there's also the risk of a thunder shower. Over northern Cape Breton, the rain will turn to a good chance of showers by afternoon, but it will be windy with gusts up to 100 kilometers an hour over the Highlands Friday morning and early Friday afternoon, the high 8. That's your forecast from 98.9 XFM.

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1: Taking a look at community events, the monthly meeting of the Pictou County Prostate Cancer Support Association is on Thursday, May 21st at the UCT building right behind Summer Street Industries on Park Street in New Glasgow. It starts at 7 p.m. and the building is wheelchair accessible. A light lunch will be served and new members are always welcome. The John Paul Center is hosting the annual plant sale for the Antigonish Garden Club on Saturday, May 23rd. Plants will be priced lower than store prices and will sell quickly, so it's best to be there at the very beginning of the sale, which is at 10 a.m. and will continue until 12 noon. And Halfway to Heaven, the music of John Prine, has a couple of dates in our listening area. They'll be at the Port Hawkesbury Legion on the 23rd at 8 p.m. And on the 24th, they'll be performing at the Miles McDonald Performance Center in Guysborough at 2 p.m. Details about this event, as well as many others, can be found on our community events page at 989xfm.ca.
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1: XFM weather, a Lay-Sauette wind warning for the Highlands tonight, becoming cloudy with periods of rain, which will start overnight for northern Cape Breton. A few fog patches and a low of 7. Periods of rain on Friday. Outside of northern Cape Breton, there's also the risk of a thunder shower. Over northern Cape Breton, the rain will turn to a good chance of showers by afternoon, but it will be windy with gusts up to 100 kilometers an hour over the Highlands Friday morning and early Friday afternoon, the high 8. That's your forecast from 98.9 XFM.

XFM weather, a Lay-Sowet wind warning for the Highlands. Tonight, becoming cloudy with periods of rain, which will start overnight for northern Cape Breton. A few fog patches and a low of 7. Periods of rain on Friday. Outside of northern Cape Breton, there's also the risk of a thunder shower. Over northern Cape Breton, the rain will turn to a good chance of showers by afternoon, but it will be windy with gusts up to 100 kilometers an hour over the Highlands Friday morning and early Friday afternoon, the high 8. That's your forecast from 98.9 XFM.

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1: 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That's from 2 to 4 p.m. on the 24th. And if you want to be a bit more active, there's a mountain bike and hike poker rally on Sunday, the 24th. 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The event starts at 2 p.m. Four different levels, prizes to be won, and there'll be refreshments following the event. 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
1: XFM weather, a Lay-Sauet wind warning for the Highlands tonight, becoming cloudy with periods of rain, which will start overnight for northern Cape Breton. A few fog patches and a low of 7. Periods of

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0: Taking a look at community events, on May the 28th, there's another Kaylee at the Anakin-ish Heritage Museum. $10 per person at the door. There'll be tea and coffee, as well as sweets included. The event begins at 7 p.m. on the 28th. 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No fishing license is needed. If you need more information, give this number a call, 902-533-2169. Over in Stellarton at the Nova Scotia Museum of Industry, the Thistle Quilt Guild is doing a show, tea, and sale on the 30th. 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And that is from 10 a.m. to 4 p.m. on the 30th. For details on these and many other events, check out our community events page at 989xfm.ca.
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0: Me. XFM weather, a Lacouette wind warning over the Highlands. Periods of rain for Friday, plus the risk of a thundershower outside of northern Cape Breton. While over northern Cape Breton, the rain will turn to a good chance of showers this afternoon. But it will be windy with gusts up to 100 kilometers an hour over the Highlands Friday morning and early Friday afternoon, the high 8. For Friday night, periods of rain for Pictou and Antigonish counties in southern parts of Cape Breton. Showers for Guysborough and a good chance of showers for northern Cape Breton and the low near plus 4. Saturday, a mix of sun and cloud for Pictou and Antigonish counties. Showers for Guysborough and southern Cape Breton, and rain in the north. That's your forecast from 98.9 XFM.

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1: Taking a look at community events, the monthly meeting of the Pictou County Prostate Cancer Support Association is on Thursday, May 21st at the UCT building right behind Summer Street Industries on Park Street in New Glasgow. It starts at 7 p.m. and the building is wheelchair accessible. A light lunch will be served and new members are always welcome. The John Paul Center is hosting the annual plant sale for the Antigonish Garden Club on Saturday, May 23rd. Plants will be priced lower than store prices and will sell quickly, so it's best to be there at the very beginning of the sale, which is at 10 a.m. and will continue until 12 noon. And halfway to heaven, the music of John Prine has a couple of dates in our listening area. They'll be at the Port Hawkesbury Legion on the 23rd at 8 p.m. And on the 24th, they'll be performing at the Miles McDonald Performance Center in Guysboro at 2 p.m. Details about this event, as well as many others, can be found on our community events page at 989xfm.ca.
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1: 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XFM weather, a Lacouette wind warning over the Highlands. Periods of rain for Friday, plus the risk of a thundershower outside of northern Cape Breton. While over northern Cape Breton, the rain will turn to a good chance of showers this afternoon. But it will be windy with gusts up to 100 kilometers an hour over the Highlands Friday morning and early Friday afternoon, the high 8. For Friday night, periods of rain for Pictou and Antigonish counties and southern parts of Cape Breton. Showers for Guysboro and a good chance of showers for northern Cape Breton and the low near plus 4. Saturday, a mix of sun and cloud for Pictou and Antigonish counties. Showers for Guysboro and southern Cape Breton, and rain in the north. That's your forecast from 98.9 XFM.

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0: 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That's from 2 to 4 p.m. on the 24th. And if you want to be a bit more active, there's a mountain bike and hike poker rally on Sunday, the 24th. 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The event starts at 2 p.m. Four different levels, prizes to be won, and there'll be refreshments following the event. 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
1: 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Step 2, watch for the new Thirsty Thursday post each week. Step 3, like, comment, and share the post. 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
0: XFM weather, a Lacouette wind warning over the Highlands. Periods of rain for Friday, plus the risk of a thundershower outside of northern Cape Breton. While over northern Cape Breton, the rain will turn to a good chance of showers this afternoon. But it will be windy with gusts up to 100 kilometers an hour over the Highlands Friday morning and early Friday afternoon, the high 8. For Friday night, periods of rain for Pictou and Antigonish counties and southern parts of Cape Breton. Showers for Guysborough and a good chance of showers for northern Cape Breton and the low near plus 4. Saturday, a mix of sun and cloud for Pictou and Antigonish counties. Showers for Guysborough and southern Cape Breton, and rain in the north. That's your forecast from 98.9 XFM.

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1: 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Over in Stellarton at the Nova Scotia Museum of Industry, the Thistle Quilt Guild is doing a show, tea, and sale on the 30th. Many homemade items for sale made by members. And there's a discount coupon for Atlantic Fabric with a paid admission. And that is from 10 a.m. to 4 p.m. on the 30th. 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
1: XFM weather, a Lacouette wind warning over the Highlands. Periods of rain for Friday, plus the risk of a thundershower outside of northern Cape Breton. While over northern Cape Breton, the rain will turn to a good chance of showers this afternoon. But it will be windy with gusts up to 100 kilometers an hour over the Highlands Friday morning and early Friday afternoon, the high 8. For Friday night, periods of rain for Pictou and Antigonish counties and southern parts of Cape Breton. Showers for Guysborough and a good chance of showers for northern Cape Breton and the low near plus 4. Saturday, a mix of sun and cloud for Pictou and Antigonish counties. Showers for Guysborough and southern Cape Breton, and rain in the north. That's your forecast from 98.9 XFM.

Okay, over here, boys. We're squeezing in another song. 98.9, nothing but hits.

0: taking a look at community events. The monthly meeting of the Pictou County Prostate Cancer Support Association is on Thursday, May 21st at the UCT building right behind Summer Street Industries on Park Street in New Glasgow. It starts at 7 p.m. and the building is wheelchair accessible. A light lunch will be served and new members are always welcome. The John Paul Center is hosting the annual plant sale for the Antigonish Garden Club on Saturday, May 23rd. Plants will be priced lower than store prices and will sell quickly, so it's best to be there at the very beginning of the sale, which is at 10 a.m. and will continue until 12 noon. And Halfway to Heaven, the music of John Prine, has a couple of dates in our listening area. They'll be at the Port Hawkesbury Legion on the 23rd at 8 p.m. And on the 24th, they'll be performing at the Miles McDonald Performance Center in Guysboro at 2 p.m. Details about this event, as well as many others, can be found on our community events page at 989xfm.ca.
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0: XFM weather, a Lacouet wind warning over the Highlands. Periods of rain for Friday, plus the risk of a thundershower outside of northern Cape Breton. While over northern Cape Breton, the rain will turn to a good chance of showers this afternoon. But it will be windy with gusts up to 100 kilometers an hour over the Highlands Friday morning and early Friday afternoon, the high 8. For Friday night, periods of rain for Pictou and Antigonish counties and southern parts of Cape Breton. Showers for Guysboro and a good chance of showers for northern Cape Breton and the low near plus 4. Saturday, a mix of sun and cloud for Pictou and Antigonish counties. Showers for Guysboro and southern Cape Breton, and rain in the north. That's your forecast from 98.9 XFM.

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1: 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Also on the 24th, it's a Sunday fun day at the North Shore Fire Hall on the Marsh Road in Cape George. 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That's from 2 to 4 p.m. on the 24th. 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The event starts at 2 p.m. Four different levels, prizes to be won, and there'll be refreshments following the event. 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
1: XFM weather, a Lacewet wind warning over the Highlands. Periods of rain for Friday, plus the risk of a thundershower outside of northern Cape Breton. While over northern Cape Breton, the rain will turn to a good chance of showers this afternoon. But it will be windy with gusts up to 100 kilometers an hour over the Highlands Friday morning and early Friday afternoon, the high 8. For Friday night, periods of rain for Pictou and Antigonish counties and southern parts of Cape Breton. Showers for Guysborough and a good chance of showers for northern Cape Breton and the low near plus 4. Saturday, a mix of sun and cloud for Pictou and Antigonish counties. Showers for Guysborough and southern Cape Breton, and rain in the north. That's your forecast from 98.9 XFM.

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0: 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Nothing but hits.

Taking a look at community events, on May the 28th, there's another Kaylee at the Anakin-ish Heritage Museum. $10 per person at the door. There'll be tea and coffee, as well as sweets included. The event begins at 7 p.m. on the 28th. On May 30th, it's the Aaronville Fishing Derby in Guysborough County, hosted by With a Little Help Society. In case of inclement weather, they'll run it on Sunday the 31st instead. $14 for adults, $6 for those 12 and under. No fishing license is needed. If you need more information, give this number a call, 902-533-2169. Over in Stellarton at the Nova Scotia Museum of Industry, the Thistle Quilt Guild is doing a show, tea, and sale on the 30th. Many homemade items for sale made by members. And there's a discount coupon for Atlantic Fabric with a paid admission. And that is from 10 a.m. to 4 p.m. on the 30th. For details on these and many other events, check out our community events page at 989xfm.ca.

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3: XFM weather, a Lasuet wind warning over the Highlands. Periods of rain for Friday, plus the risk of a thundershower outside of northern Cape Breton. While over northern Cape Breton, the rain will turn to a good chance of showers this afternoon. But it will be windy with gusts up to 100 kilometers an hour over the Highlands Friday morning and early Friday afternoon, the high 8. For Friday night, periods of rain for Pictou and Antigonish counties and southern parts of Cape Breton. Showers for Guysborough and a good chance of showers for northern Cape Breton and the low near plus 4. Saturday, a mix of sun and cloud for Pictou and Antigonish counties. Showers for Guysborough and southern Cape Breton, and rain in the north. That's your forecast from 98.9 XFM.

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I love you, won't you tell me your name? 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
1: Let us place ourselves in the presence of God as we pray. O God our Father, as the sun rises to light up a new day, we are gratefully mindful of your Son, Jesus Christ, the light of the world. Help us to walk in his light, to do what he did, to live as he lived, to love as he loved. Bless and guide our religious leaders and our religious educators. Inspire them with a genuine love of and with a great respect for truth. Give us the grace, O God, to help to heal the divisions among Christians so that all believers may be brought together in the unity of faith in Christ. Help us also to be united with people throughout the world who do not share our faith in Christ, but who acknowledge you as Creator and Father of us all. May our prayers blend with theirs in a human family chorus of love for you and for one another. May Christ be the beacon of light which will guide the human family to sing a universal song of praise with one united voice. Through our love for Christ and his gospel, bring all your family together, O God, in peace and harmony as we continue on our journey to eternity. We ask all this through our Lord Jesus Christ, your Son, who lives and reigns with you in the Holy Spirit, one God, forever and ever. Amen.
2: And a good morning. Look at the marine forecast for you for Eastern Shore, Sable and Fort Hugh. Gale warning in effect, winds northeast at 40, northerly 25 this morning, northwest 15 to 20 this afternoon. Northwesterly 25 late this evening, southwesterly 25 Saturday. Northumberland Strait, strong wind warning in effect. Northeast winds at 20 to 25, 30 this morning. Northerly 25 late this afternoon, northwest 30 overnight. Westerly 15 to 20 Saturday morning and southwesterly 25 Saturday evening. Gulf Magdalen, gale warning in effect. Winds easterly 35, gusty to 40 from Margaree Harbour to Bay St. Lawrence. Northeast 35, gusty to 55 from Margaree Harbour to Bay St. Lawrence this morning. Diminishing to northerly 25 late this afternoon. Northwesterly 15 to 20 Saturday. Southeast 15 to 20 Saturday afternoon. And southwesterly 25 Saturday evening.
3: Good morning from the XFM Newsroom. I'm Ken Kingston. A group of local residents opposed a proposal for two fast-acting natural gas electrical generation plants in Pictou County is going to court. The group called LEAP, or Living Ecosystems and Power, has filed court documents seeking a judicial review. LEAP technical and economic lead Jason Hurst says the group is seeking the court to examine the decision to approve the plants in Salt Springs and Marshdale.
4: Well, a judicial review is really just a review of the environment minister's decision. And what we're saying is that we're not convinced that proper procedure was followed. And that's really the basis of the review, is that there's just a number of things that the minister, you know, is required to do by the legislation. And we're saying that things didn't happen the way they should.
3: The matter will come briefly before the Nova Scotia Supreme Court in Pictou on June 7th. In a statement, LEAP says this is not about opposing development. It's about ensuring that environmental decisions affecting rural communities and the ecosystems that sustain non-human life, including the endangered Atlantic salmon, are made lawfully, transparently, and with proper oversight. The fast-acting plants would reach full capacity quickly to keep electricity flowing during peak demand periods such as cold weather and heat waves. Public hearings for the municipality of the County of Antigonish Boundary Review is set for June 3rd. Hearings are set for 1 and 6 p.m. at the municipal office. Hearings are open to the public. The deadline to apply to speak at the hearing was May 13th. People can find information about the review and proposed map on the county's website. Nova Scotia RCMP have a new commanding officer. The force announced yesterday that Assistant Commissioner Dan Morrow is now in charge of the Mounties in the province. Morrow joined the police force in 1992 and has been in Nova Scotia since 2007. He takes over from Assistant Commissioner Dennis Daly, who had been in command since 2022 and retired in March. Cape Breton University officially opened its Medical Sciences Building in Sydney yesterday. The school says the state-of-the-art facility will train doctors who will practice across the province, including in rural areas and Indigenous communities. The school's first 30 students began their studies last August, and a new batch is scheduled to start their education this summer. That inaugural class started their learning in a temporary space at the former Nova Scotia Community College campus nearby while the Medical Sciences Building was under construction. XFM weather, a Lay Suet wind warning for northern Inverness County. 10 to 20 millimeters of rain with a risk of a thunder shower on the mainland and southern Inverness County. Rain ending near noon, then cloudy with a chance of showers in Richmond, northern Inverness, and Victoria counties. Windy with gusts 250 near 70 in northern Inverness County and near 100 in the Cape Breton Highlands. Winds diminishing to gusts 250 in northern Inverness County this afternoon. Tonight, 5 to 10 millimeters of rain ending before morning in the mainland and southern Inverness County. Cloudy with a chance of showers in Richmond, northern Inverness, and Victoria counties. Windy with gusts of 50, a low of plus 5. Tomorrow, clearing in the morning and a high of 21. In New Glasgow, it is 7. In Port Hawkesbury, it's 8. And in Antigonish, it's 8. In XFM Sports in the Stanley Cup playoffs, Montreal down Buffalo 6-3 to go up 3-2 in that best-of-seven series. Vegas down Anaheim 5-1 to take that series in six games. In the opening game of the Walter Cup final in the PWHL playoffs, it was Montreal over Ottawa 3-2 in overtime. In Major League Baseball in the American League, Seattle over Houston 8-3. The Chicago White Sox beat Kansas City 6-3. In the National League, it was Pittsburgh over Colorado 7-2. Cincinnati over Washington 15-1. Milwaukee down San Diego 7-1. The Cubs over Atlanta 2-0. And the Dodgers beat San Francisco 5-2. In interleague play, the Mets over Detroit 9-4. Minnesota beat Miami 9-1. St. Louis over the Athletics 5-4. And Philadelphia beat Boston 3-1. The Blue Jays were idle. In the WNBA, it was Minnesota beating Dallas 90-86, New York over Portland 100-82. And in the Canadian Elite Basketball League, it was Vancouver over Saskatoon 124-95. It's 6:05, the most local news and sports anytime at 989xfm.ca.

0: 39 XFM, nothing but hits, and a good morning to you. It's about 18 and a half minutes after the top of 6 o'clock. It's Paul Kerwin, Friday morning, and a good day to you. It's a wet one out there for sure. Wow. It'll be just a lovely day. Great day if you're a duck and have web feet. Let's see. Gas prices up this morning. And, yeah, 197.3 and 217.3. So let's see. They're up about 4.4 cents for regular, 3.5 for diesel. If you're in Olds Cove to Port Hawkesbury, it's a little more. They charge the max there at 199.6, 219.6, and then the rest of Cape Breton, the minimum is 198.1 and 218.1. That's where your gas prices are. As I mentioned, a wet day. Details are coming up.
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0: 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And a 621, this is what we have for today. As far as the skies are concerned, we've got a lot of rain headed our way. And, 10 to 20 millimeters. Wind's going to be northeasterly, 30 gusty to 50. There even is a risk of a thunder shower to throw in there. Temperatures today of 10. Periods of rain tonight, northwest winds of 30 to 50. Temperature around 5. And clearing up tomorrow morning with a northwesterly wind at 20 to 40. Temperature's really going to rebound tomorrow. Actually looking for a high to be somewhere around that 21-degree mark. It's looking like it's about 9 degrees in New Glasgow this morning. It's 8 in Port Hawkesbury and 9 degrees here from 98.9 XFM. Losing grip. If your hands are wet, probably so. Keep them on the steering wheel today and slow down. Lots of pooling on the highways.

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0: 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The price for a liter of regular self-serve inlet ranges from $1.97.3 to $1.99.6 in the Eastern Mainland and Port Hawkesbury. For the remainder of Cape Breton, it's $1.98.1 to $2.04. Diesel has risen by 3.2 cents a liter. The price for a liter diesel is from $2.17.3 to $2.19.6 in the Eastern Mainland and Port Hawkesbury, and $2.18.1 to $2.20.4 for the rest of Cape Breton. Experts say gas prices are poised to stay high all summer, upending budgets and travel for Canadians. Canadian Press reporter Chris Reynolds spoke to Dan McTagg, president of Canadians for Affordable Energy.
2: He says that these eye-watering prices are likely here not just for the start of the summer, but through the summer and for the balance of the year. He and other experts say that even if the Strait of Hormuz opens up after a prolonged shutdown sparked by the war in the Middle East, it's going to take months or even years before Persian Gulf producers can start churning out oil and other refined products at scale.
0: Regular unleaded gasoline in Canada near $2 a liter on average as of Thursday, climbing over the past week as it follows rising oil prices. The town of New Glasgow has announced it has secured funding through Health Canada's Emergency Treatment Fund to develop and implement a community crisis outreach worker program through New Glasgow Police. The Emergency Treatment Fund is a federal initiative designed to support municipalities and communities in responding to urgent and emerging needs related to ongoing substance abuse, overdose, and mental health crisis across Canada. The program supports innovative community-based approaches that increase access to care and improve service coordination and strengthen local capacity to respond to individuals in crisis. Through this funding, the town will embed an accredited civilian social worker with the New Glasgow Police Service as part of an enhanced crisis intervention team model. The CCOW will provide mobile, trauma-informed, and harm reduction-based support to individuals and families experiencing mental health challenges, substance use concerns, drug toxicity risk, and other complex social issues. The community crisis outreach worker will provide support from the community in coordination with police when situations are safe and appropriate for engagement, be available to frontline officers for consultation, guidance, risk assessment, support, and education, conduct mental health, substance use and risk-informed assessments, provide crisis stabilization and collaborative safety planning, and deliver structured follow-up and short-term case coordination, as well as connect individuals to treatment, recovery services, housing supports, and community resources. The initiative builds on New Glasgow's existing crisis intervention team model, formalized an ongoing co-response partnership between police and Nova Scotia Health, Mental Health and Addictions in place since 2021. In addition, of a dedicated clinician embedded within the police service will strengthen the existing model by improving continuity of care, enhancing follow-up, and supporting more effective navigation of health and social services. A Dartmouth man has repurposed an old payphone into a poetry phone. Peter Nightingale says it's similar to the little free library scattered on lawns around the city, but when you pick up the receiver, the phone reads you a poem. He changed his poem daily with the poem phone set up on his property on Waverley Road. The phone is free to use, and Nightingale says he just wants people to enjoy it. XFM weather, a late wet wind warning for northern Inverness County. Today, 10 to 20 millimeters of rain with a risk of a thundershower. Rain ending near noon, then cloudy with a chance of showers in Richmond, northern Inverness, and Victoria counties. Windy with gusts to 50 near 70 in northern Inverness County and near 100 in the Cape Breton Highlands. Winds diminishing to gusts to 50 in northern Inverness County this afternoon and a high of 10. Tonight, 5 to 10 millimeters of rain ending before morning the mainland and southern Inverness County. Cloudy with a chance of showers in Richmond, northern Inverness, and Victoria counties. Windy with gusts to 50, a low of plus 5. For tomorrow, clearing the morning and a high of 21, UV index high. In New Glasgow, it is 7. In Port Hawkesbury, it's 7. And in Antigonish, it is 8 degrees. In XFM Sports, in the NHL playoffs last night, Montreal down Buffalo 6-3 to lead that series 3-2. Vegas down Anaheim 5-1 to win that series in 6 games. In the PWHL playoffs in the Walter Cup final, Montreal edged Ottawa 3-2 in overtime in the opening game of their best-of-five series in baseball. In the American League, it was Seattle over Houston 8-3. The Chicago White Sox down Kansas City 6-2. The Blue Jays were idle. In the National League, it was Pittsburgh over Colorado 7-2. Cincinnati beat Washington 15-1. Milwaukee over San Diego 7-1. The Chicago Cubs blanked Atlanta 2-0. And the Dodgers over San Francisco 5-2. In interleague play, the Mets over Detroit 9-4. It was Minnesota over Miami 9-1. St. Louis beat the Athletics 5-4. And Philadelphia over Boston by a score of 5-1. In the WNBA, Minnesota over Dallas 90-86. New York beat Portland 100-82. In the Canadian League Basketball League, Vancouver over Saskatoon 124-95. It's 6:36. The most local news and sports anytime at 989xfm.ca.

How do you know it? Actually, I've had nothing but hits. It's 6:39, 21 away in the top of the hour, 7 o'clock. A very wet and windy day today, and because of those winds, the Strait Regional Center for Education school buses in the Cape Breton Highlands, 130, 131, 132, and 133. Audrey LeBlanc, Rita Arsenault, James McNeil, and Sharon Birchall have all canceled their runs today.

0: Honeymoon and Sweet this morning and Burning in Love back to 1984. It is 6:43 and a very good morning to you as we have a beautifully wet day today. Not going to see any sunshine, sadly, but we will see a lot of rain, and there even is a risk of a thunder shower, just to mix things up. Northeasterly winds at 30, gusting to 50. Temperature today around 10. We'll have periods of rain tonight. Another windy night with a low of 5. It'll clear up tomorrow morning. That's some good news, with highs of 21. The unofficial kickstart is summer tomorrow and the whole weekend, and it's looking like it could be nice. Now, there's something that doesn't happen every year for May long weekend. It's also a winning weekend right here from 98.9 XFM. 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

0: 98.9 XFM, nothing but hits, but clocks this morning, and on the clock it says 6:53. That is Coldplay for you today. Information update for you right around the corner this morning. Just a reminder, buses canceled at the Cape Breton Highlands. Bus routes number 130, Audrey LeBlanc, 131, Rita Arsenault, 132, James McNeil, and 133, Sharon Burchell. All canceled due to high winds of the Highlands today.
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0: A group of local residents opposed a proposal for two fast-acting natural gas electrical generation plants in Pinto County is going to court. The group called LEAP, or Living Ecosystems and Power, has filed court documents seeking a judicial review. LEAP Technical and Economic Lead, Jason Hurst, says it's asking the court to examine the decision to approve the plants in Salt Springs and Marshdale.
3: Well, a judicial review is really just a review of the Environment Minister's decision. And what we're saying is that we're not convinced that proper procedure was followed. And that's really the basis of the review, is that there's just a number of things that the minister, you know, is required to do by the legislation. And we're saying that things didn't happen the way they should.
0: The matter will come briefly before the Nova Scotia Supreme Court in Pictou on June 7th. In a statement, LEAP says this is not about opposing development. It's about ensuring that environmental decisions affecting rural communities and the ecosystems that sustain non-human life, including the endangered Atlantic salmon, are made lawfully, transparently, and with proper oversight. The fast-acting plants would reach full capacity quickly to keep electricity flowing during peak demand periods such as cold weather and heat waves. Public hearings for the municipality of the County of Antigonish Boundary Review is set for June 3rd. Hearings are set for 1 and 6 p.m. at the municipal office. Hearings are open to the public. The deadline to apply to speak at the hearing was May 13th. People can find information about the review and proposed map on the county's website. Students and new Nova Scotians are set to receive $10 vouchers to farmers markets again this year as part of the return to of the Nova Scotia Loyal Program. This month, students from pre-primary grade 12 will receive the vouchers provided through the Nova Scotia Loyal Farmers Market Voucher Program. Post-secondary students will receive theirs in the fall. And the Immigrant Services Association of Nova Scotia and YREACH will distribute vouchers to newcomers throughout the year. Vouchers can be redeemed at participating farmers markets of Nova Scotia locations. This year, about 215,500 vouchers will be provided. The initiative also supports local businesses by driving traffic to markets and increasing sales for vendors. The 2026 vouchers are valid until December 31st. Nova Scotia RCMP have a new commanding officer. The force announced yesterday that Assistant Commissioner Dan Morrow is now in charge of the Mounties in the province. Morrow joined the police force in 1992 and has been in Nova Scotia since 2007. He takes over from Assistant Commissioner Dennis Daly, who had been command since 2022 and retired in March. Weather is next.
4: It takes a lot of people to make our school communities feel safe, calm, and ready for learning. And some of that work happens quietly. It's the moment someone steps in before things escalate. The check-in that changes a student's whole day. The steady presence that helps everything run smoothly. That's the work of school support workers. And during Education Week, we want to say thank you for the care, patience, and respect you bring to schools every day. From the Nova Scotia School Board Council of Unions.
0: XFM weather, a lace wet wind warning for northern Inverness County. 10 to 20 millimeters of rain with a risk of a thunder shower. Rain ending near noon, then cloudy with a chance of showers in Richmond, northern Inverness and Victoria counties. Windy with gusts to 50 near 70 in northern Inverness County and near 100 in the Cape Breton Highlands. Winds diminishing to gusts 250 in northern Inverness County this afternoon, a high of 10. Tonight, 5 to 10 millimeters of rain ending before morning the mainland and southern Inverness County. Cloudy with a chance of showers in Richmond, northern Inverness, and Victoria counties. Windy with gusts to 50 and a low of plus 5. Tomorrow, clearing in the morning and a high of 21, UV index high. In New Glasgow, it's 7. In Port Hawkesbury, it's 7. And in Antigonish, it's 8 degrees. 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
0: In XFM Sports, at the Stanley Cup playoffs last night, Montreal down Buffalo by a score of 6-3. Montreal leads that series now 3-2. Vegas beat Anaheim 5-1 to win that series in 6 games. In the PWHL playoffs, in the opening game of the best of 5 Walter Cup final, Montreal edged Ottawa in overtime 3-2. In Major League Baseball yesterday, in the American League, it was Seattle over Houston 8-3, while the Chicago White Sox beat Kansas City 6-2. The Blue Jays were idle. In the National League, it was Pittsburgh over Colorado 7-2. Cincinnati beat Washington 15-1. Milwaukee down San Diego 7-1. The Chicago Cubs over Atlanta 2-0. And the LA Dodgers beat San Francisco 5-2. In interleague play, it was the Mets over Detroit 9-4. Minnesota downed Miami 9-1. St. Louis beat the Athletics 5-4, and Philadelphia beat Boston 3-1. In the WNBA, Minnesota downed Dallas 90-86, and New York over Portland 100-82. In the Canadian Elite Basketball League, Vancouver beat Saskatoon 124-95. It's 7:07, the most local news and sports anytime at 989xfm.ca.

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1: At 8-9 XF Air with it at XS this morning. Need you tonight at 10 minutes after top 7 o'clock in a very wet, wild morning this morning. High winds in the highlands. And because of that, the school buses for Route 130, Audrey LeBlanc, 131 Reed Arsenault, James McNeil bus Route 132, and 133 Sharon Burchill have all canceled the runs due to high winds serving the Cape Breton Highlands Education Center Academy. Getting ready for a winning weekend right here from 98.9 XFM. All weekend long, you could be winning prizes. Compliments of Dairy Queen Church Street, Antigonish. Once per household for the weekend, please. And we'll be doing that a couple of different ways on Facebook as well as on the phone line. So keep it right here. Winning will start after 7 a.m. tomorrow morning. A winning weekend, the unofficial kickstart of summer. Weather's not going to be like today.
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0: That is Walk Off the Earth and someone that I used to know. I still can't believe they actually did that with one guitar and about, what was it, five or six people around it playing different parts. Incredible. 17 after the top of the hour right now, 7 o'clock at 98.9 XFM. Very wet Friday morning. If you are celebrating a birthday today, well, happy birthday to you. You're in some really good company, as a matter of fact, with some big celebs celebrating with you. Those include Graham Goble of the Little River Band. He is 79 today. We heard some reminiscing earlier. Actor Nicholas Hammond of The Sound of Music is 76. Musician Mike Oldfield, 73 today. Baseball Hall of Famer George Brett, also 73. Actress Jamie Lynn Sigler of The Sopranos fame is 45. And guitarist Nick Perry of the band Shinedown is 42. We've got your local birthdays for Tim Hortons.
1: Tim Hortons has become a staple in the life of almost every Canadian. To some, it's how they wake up in the morning. To others, it's how they stay fueled for the day. Some have it daily, some have it on a rare occasion. And some have it to celebrate. And that could be you. 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
0: 18 minutes after the top of 7 o'clock, 98.9 XFM. A very good morning to you. Got to say a big happy birthday to Shane, celebrating today, a faithful listener from 98.9 XFM. From all the kids and grandkids, Oakley and Lauren, have a very super day today and all the best. Will Trudeau is celebrating a birthday as well. Happy 11th. Lots of love from Mom and Dad and Alex and furry friend Swazi. Birthday greetings going out today to Darren DeGushy. Wishes from Wayne and Debbie this morning. Patricia Jameson of Peace Brook, very happy birthday to you. Hitting a milestone at 75. Lots of love from Wayne, Davey, Sandra, Willow, and Riley. Bernadette George, Taylor's Road, happy 68th. Marianne, the whole Taylor's Road gang, wishing you all the very best, as well as your sister, other sister Jean. Oakley Pettipaw, happy birthday. Love from Mom, Dad, Owen, and Nanny, Pops, and the other Nanny. Clinton Finney, happy 60th. Love from your five children and nine grandchildren today. Off we go to Linwood and Anthony Chisholm celebrating a birthday. All the very best from Lori Taylor. Braden and the fur baby Ben have a super day. Andre DeYoung is celebrating. Happy birthday to you. Lots of love from Mom and Dad and the whole family. Birthday greetings to Mom, a.k.a. Bernie. Love from Gary, Lore, Joey, Candace, Matt, Aurora, Hayden, Darcy, Adler, Winston, Schooner, and Crash. Also a special birthday wish from Sophie and Louie. And celebrating a big birthday today, number 11, Will Trudeau of Arisag. We have a voucher for you from 98.9 XFM. And Will, you can drop by the radio station and pick that up and then claim your treats at the Tim Hortons location on James Street in Antigonish. 7:20 in a wet morning, wet wild, and 10 degrees the forecast high. We're pretty close to that right now. And our listening area between 7 and 9 degrees in northeastern Nova Scotia. And music of Chicago.

0: Hits. Track there from Chicago back to 1975. Old days for you on this lovely duck-like weather today, 724. Late a birthday to Margie Ferguson of Anakin, who celebrated her birthday back on May 13th. Hopefully you had a fantastic day, and thanks for tuning in to 98.9XFM. Well, the Dr. John Hugh Gillis Theater Arts 11 and 12 classes have a play on the way for tonight's second showing. And they're raising money to support the crew in taking their show on the road to a couple of theater festivals. Now, the students themselves thought this whole thing out, wrote it, produced it, and they want to be performing it for you. It's called The New World Order, and it's going to happen tonight at the Eleanor Mutimer Theater. General seating, 7:30 is showtime, and admission at the door.
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0: The price of the pump continues to soar higher. 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Gas jumped by 4.4 cents a liter. The price for a liter of regular self-serve unleaded ranges from $1.97.3 to $1.99.6 in the Eastern Mainland and Port Hawkesbury. For the remainder of Cape Breton, it's $1.98.1. to $2.04. Diesel has risen by 3.2 cents a liter. The price for a liter of diesel is from $2.17.3 to $2.19.6 in the Eastern Mainland and Port Hawkesbury, and $2.18.1 to $2.20.4 for the rest of Cape Breton. The town of New Glasgow has announced it has secured funding through Health Canada's Emergency Treatment Fund to develop and implement a community crisis outreach worker program through New Glasgow Police. The Emergency Treatment Fund is a federal initiative designed to support municipalities and communities in responding to urgent and emerging needs related to the ongoing substance use, overdose, and mental health crisis across Canada. The program supports innovative, community-based approaches that increase access to care, improve service coordination, and strengthen local capacity to respond to individuals in crisis. Through this funding, the town will embed an accredited civilian social worker within the Glasgow Police Service as part of an enhanced crisis intervention team model. The CCOW will provide mobile, trauma-informed, and harm-reduction-based support to individuals and families experiencing mental health challenges, substance use concerns, drug toxicity risk, and other complex social issues. The community crisis outreach worker will provide support to the community in coordination with police when situations are safe and appropriate for engagement, be available to frontline officers for consultation, guidance, risk assessment, support, and education, conduct mental health, substance use, and risk-informed assessments, provide crisis stabilization and collaborative safety planning, deliver structured follow-up and short-term case coordination, connect individuals to treatment, recovery services, housing supports, and community resources. And the community outreach worker will launch later this month and operate as a pilot initiative, allowing the town and its partners to evaluate effectiveness, refine the model, and determine the best approach for long-term sustainability. Prime Minister Mark Carney and Alberta Premier Danielle Smith say they'll be in Calgary today to announce the next step in their landmark energy pact. The memorandum of understanding signed last year saw the two governments commit to a number of steps to eventually have a bitumen pipeline built to the West Coast. Carney gave a few details about it yesterday.
2: It's an agreement, so we all agree on this, that there are multiple preconditions for that pipeline moving forward. It includes strengthening the carbon market. It includes the methane regulations that the minister helped put in place and have been put in place now. It includes very much the Pathways project moving forward. No pathways, no pipeline. So all those elements moving forward.
0: A source with knowledge of the discussions has said the two leaders are expected to announce an industrial carbon emission price of $130 per ton by 2040. Last year, Alberta froze its price at $95 per ton. 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
0: 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XFM weather, a late select wind warning for northern Inverness County. 10 to 20 millimeters of rain with a risk of a thundershower. Rain ending near noon, then cloudy with a chance of showers in Richmond, northern Inverness and Victoria counties. Windy with gusts to 50 near 70 in northern Inverness County and near 100 in the Cape Breton Highlands. Winds diminishing to gusts to 50 in northern Inverness County this afternoon, a high of 10. Tonight, 5 to 10 millimeters of rain ending before morning on the mainland and southern Inverness County. Cloudy with a chance of showers in Richmond, northern Inverness and Victoria counties. Windy with gusts to 50 and a low of plus 5. Tomorrow, clearing in the morning at a high of 21, UV index high. Into Glasgow at 7, in Port Hawkesbury at 7, and in Antigonish at 8 degrees. 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
0: In XFM Sports, in the Stanley Cup playoffs last night, Montreal down Buffalo 6-3 to lead that series 3-2. Vegas down Anaheim 5-1 to win that series in 6 games. In the PWHL playoffs, it was Montreal over Ottawa in overtime 3-2 in the opening game of their best of five Walter Cup final. In baseball in the American League, Seattle over Houston 8-3. The Chicago White Sox beat Kansas City 6-2. The Blue Jays were idle. Now in the National League, it was Pittsburgh over Colorado 7-2. Cincinnati over Washington 15-1. Milwaukee down San Diego 7-1. The Cubs beat Atlanta 8-0. And the Dodgers beat San Francisco 5-2. In interleague play, the Mets down Detroit 9-4. Minnesota over Miami 9-1. St. Louis beat the Athletics 5-4. While Philadelphia beat Boston 3-1. In the WNBA, Minnesota over Dallas 90-86, while New York beat Portland 100-82. In the Canadian Elite Basketball League, Vancouver down Saskatoon 124-95. It's 7:37, the most local news and sports anytime at 989xfm.ca.

0: How do you know it? XFM, nothing but hits with Matthew Wilder this morning and Break My Stride, 7:40, 20 before the top of the hour, 7 o'clock. Paul Kerwin on this Friday, and a little on the damp side to say the least, but keep things nice and dry tomorrow afternoon. And I guess Kinsmen are going to be around. They've got the Kinsmen Radio Bingo happening at 5:30. You can make sure you pick up your books, $3 each at Downtown Convenience and McKinnon's PharmaSave. On Main Street, Needs Convenience on James Street, Lawton's Drugs in the Market Square, Sobeys Market Square, Sobeys Express and Shell on Beach Hill, outside of town in Inverness, Ivan's Daughters General Store, Monastery Petrocan, a Shopper's Drug Mart at the Causeway Center in Port Hawkesbury, and in St. Andrews at McDonald's Convenience.
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0: And a 7:43 and a very good day to you. Welcome along to Friday. Periods of rain with a risk of a thunder shower, a possibility. Northeasterly wind at 30, gusting to 50. Temperatures going to be around 10. Periods of rain tonight. Northwesterly wind at 30 to 50 with temperatures overnight around 5. Going to clear up tomorrow morning and look for a daytime high at 21. Northwesterly wind at 20, gusting to 40. Weekend not looking too bad at all. 7 degrees in New Glasgow, it's 8 in Port Hawkesbury, 9 from 98.9 XFM with Saga.

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So Bruce Colburn right now.

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2: 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Nothing but hits in our breakfast trivia for this morning. 21% of us admit that we have done this to end a conversation on the phone. Many different answers, but yawn is the answer we were looking for. Shirley Skinner, our winner this morning. Shirley, we have a voucher with a name on it. It seems to be your name. Funny how that worked out. Enjoy those sidekick breakfast sandwiches for two, and thanks to everybody who took part today. So Al Stewart, musically now.

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1: A group of local residents opposed a proposal for two fast-acting natural gas electrical generation plants in Pictou County is going to court. The group called LEAP, or Living Ecosystems and Power, has filed court documents seeking a judicial review. LEAP Technical and Economic Lead Jason Hurst says it is asking the court to examine the decision to approve the plants in Salt Springs and Marshdale.
3: Well, a judicial review is really just a review of the Environment Minister's decision. And what we're saying is that we're not convinced that proper procedure was followed. And that's really the basis of the review, is that there's just a number of things that the minister, you know, is required to do by the legislation. And we're saying that things didn't happen the way they should.
1: The matter will come briefly before the Nova Scotia Supreme Court in Pictou on June 7th. In a statement, LEAP says this is not about opposing development. It's about ensuring that environmental decisions affecting rural communities and the ecosystems that sustain non-human life, including the endangered Atlantic salmon, are made lawfully, transparently, and with proper oversight. The fast-acting plants would reach full capacity quickly to keep electricity flowing during peak demand periods such as cold weather and heat waves. Public hearings for the municipality, the County of Antigonish Boundary Review is set for June 3rd. Hearings are set for 1 and 6 p.m. at the municipal office. Hearings are open to the public. The deadline to apply to speak at the hearing was May 13th. People can find information about the review and proposed map on the county's website. Antigonish native and Chronicle Herald editorial cartoonist Bruce McKinnon has won a national award. McKinnon is one of two recipients of the Michener-Baxter Award for exceptional service to Canadian journalism. The honor from the Michener Awards Foundation recognizes individuals who have made significant contributions to Canadian journalism and public service through a career of dedication to integrity, excellence, and the public good. The foundation knows that McKinnon's greatest skill is synthesizing often complex news stories into a single cartoon that drills the core of the issue. The foundation adds that for four decades, his pencil has captured the human side of the news: empathy, anger, joy, and sadness. His work is insightful, poignant, and direct, but always approachable for readers of the Chronicle Herald. Students and new Nova Scotians are set to receive a $10 voucher to farmers markets again this year as part of the Return to the Nova Scotia Loyal program. This month, students from pre-primary to grade 12 will receive the vouchers provided through the Nova Scotia Loyal Farmers Market Voucher Program. Post-secondary students will receive theirs in the fall, and the Immigrant Services Association Nova Scotia and YREACH, a YMCA support program, will distribute vouchers to newcomers throughout the year. Vouchers can be redeemed at participating farmers markets in Nova Scotia locations. This year, about 215,500 vouchers will be provided. The initiative also supports local businesses by driving traffic to market and increasing sales for vendors. The 2026 vouchers are valid until December 31st. Cape Breton University officially opened its medical sciences building in Sydney yesterday. The school says the state-of-the-art facility will train doctors who will practice across the province, including in rural areas and Indigenous communities. The school's first 30 students began their studies last August, and a new batch is scheduled to start their education this summer. That inaugural class started their learning in a temporary space at the former Nova Scotia Community College campus nearby, while the medical sciences building was under construction. Weather is next.
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1: XFM weather, Les Sauette, wind warning for northern Inverness County today. 10 to 20 millimeters of rain with a risk of a thundershower. Rain ending near noon, then cloudy with a chance of showers in Richmond, northern Inverness and Victoria counties. Windy with gusts to 50 near 70 in northern Inverness County, near 100 in the Cape Breton Highlands. Winds diminishing to gusts to 50 in northern Inverness County this afternoon at a high of 10. Tonight, 5 to 10 millimeters of rain ending before morning on the mainland and southern Inverness County. Cloudy with a chance of showers in Richmond, northern Inverness and Victoria counties. Windy with gusts to 50, a low of plus 5. Clearing in the morning tomorrow, a high of 21, UV index high. The outlook for Sunday, sunny, a high of 23. Monday, Victoria Day, sunny, a high of 15 for Tuesday. Cloudy with a chance of showers and a high of 17. In New Glasgow, it's 7. In Port Hawkesbury, it's 7. And in Antigonish, it's 8 degrees. 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
1: In XFM Sports, the Montreal Canadiens are one victory away from the Eastern Conference Final. Montreal battled back from a 3-1 goal deficit to beat the Buffalo Sabres 6-3 and take a 3-2 series lead. The Canadiens can book their spot into the third round Saturday night at home. Captain Nick Suzuki says his group is ready for an electric atmosphere at the Bell Center.
6: I'm sure the crowd's going to be into it hours before the game starts, and you know it's going to be rocking. So you know, we're ready for that, excited for the opportunity to close it out.
1: The Canadiens lost to the Tampa Bay Lightning at home in Game 6 of the opening round before grinding out a victory in Game 7 on the road. Mitch Marner scored a tremendous goal 62 seconds after the opening faceoff. Pavel Dorofeyev added 2 goals, and the Vegas Golden Knights cruised into the Western Conference Finals with a 5-1 Game 6 victory over the Anaheim Ducks. Brent Howden scored his 3rd shorthanded goal of the playoffs, and Shea Theodore got a power play goal during a 3-0 first period for Vegas, which reached the West Final for the first time since winning their lone Stanley Cup in 2023. Roman Kantsarov is joining the Chicago Blackhawks after a record-breaking season in the Continental Hockey League. The Blackhawks announced yesterday that they had agreed to a 3-year contract for the 21-year-old Russian winger, a second-round pick in the 2023 draft. Kantsarov, listed at 5'9" and 176 pounds, led the KHL with 36 goals in 63 games this season. Will Smith hit his first career leadoff home run, and pinch hitter Alex Call had a tie-breaking 2-run single in the 6th inning to give the LA Dodgers a 5-2 victory over the San Francisco Giants. The win moved the Dodgers back into sole possession of first in the National League West after the San Diego Padres lost earlier Thursday. Randall Grichuk hit a 2-run homer and drove in 4 runs to lead the Chicago White Sox to their 5th straight win. A 6-2 victory over the Kansas City Royals. Chase Mydroth had 2 hits and an RBI. The White Sox improved to 22-21 and moved over 500 this late in the season for the first time since 2022. Breanna Stewart scored 22 points, and Alex Fowler gave an unexpected boost off the bench as the New York Liberty avenged a loss to the Portland Fire 2 days earlier with a 100-82 victory. The expansion Fire picked up their first win on Tuesday when they shocked the Liberty 98-96 on Sarah Ashley Barker's putback at the buzzer. Natasha Howard scored 26 points, including the tie-breaking basket with 51 seconds left. Courtney Williams added 21 points, and the Minnesota Lynx defeated the Dallas Wings 90-86. It's 810, the most local news and sports anytime at 989xfm.ca.

0: 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A bit of the Arrows back to 1984. And Meet Me in the Middle, 17 after the top of the hour, 8 o'clock right now.
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0: 89 XFM, nothing but hits, and a very good morning to you. It's 18 and a half after the top of 8, and off we go to Celtic Ford this morning on this Friday. Joining me is Hayden. Good morning, Hayden. How are you?
4: I'm well, thanks. How are you?
0: Not too bad. Listen, Hayden, lots of great things up and coming. A long weekend for some, and I imagine the fine folks at Celtic have some great incentives to pass along.
4: We got some great offers leading into the weekend here. We got a few 2025 Ford Escapes left over. They're qualifying for $4,500 off the price. We also have 0% on Bronco Sport financing up to 72 months. And on another note, if you're in the market for a manual Bronco, we have one of the only ones in Atlantic Canada. So come on down and check it out before it leaves the lot.
0: Alrighty, sounds good. Of course, today being Friday, you're open until what time?
4: We'll be here till 5:30, and I'm actually going to be in 8 to 1 tomorrow if you can't make it in today.
0: Awesome. And, of course, you can also give a call at 902-863-2771. Thank you so much, Hayden.
4: Excellent. Thank you very much.
0: Not a problem. That is Hayden from Celtic Ford this morning.
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0: And a good day. It's about 20 minutes after 8 o'clock right now, and periods of rain with a risk of a thundershower expected. Winds will be northeasterly, 30, gusting to 50. Temperature around 10. Periods of rain tonight. Winds northwesterly, 30, gusting to 50 with a low of 5. And going to clear up tomorrow morning with winds northwesterly at 20, gusting to 40. 21 degrees, a high for tomorrow, so not bad at all, especially compared to today. The rest of the weekend looking pretty good as we celebrate a unofficial kickstart of summer and the long weekend. Currently sitting right now at 8 degrees in New Glasgow. It is 8 and 9 in the western half of Cape Breton. And this morning, we're currently sitting at 9 here at 98.9 XFM. Let me take two tickets to paradise. Yeah, stay here. Paradise. Eddie Money.

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0: The price of the pump continues to soar higher. The Nova Scotia Energy Board set its weekly gasoline and diesel prices overnight. Gas jumped by 4.4 cents a liter. The price for a liter of regular self-serve unleaded ranges from $1.97.3 to $1.99.6. In the Eastern Mainland and Port Hawkesbury, for the remainder of Cape Breton, it's $1.98.1 to $2.4. Diesel has risen by 3.2 cents a liter. The price for a liter of diesel is from $2.17.3 to $2.19.6 in the Eastern Mainland and Port Hawkesbury, and $2.18.1 to $2.20.4 for the rest of Cape Breton. Experts say gas prices are poised to stay high all summer, upending budgets and travel for Canadians. Canadian Press reporter Chris Reynolds spoke to Dan McTagg, president of Canadians for Affordable Energy.
3: He says that these eye-watering prices are likely here not just for the start of the summer, but through the summer and for the balance of the year. He and other experts say that even if the Strait of Hormuz opens up after a prolonged shutdown sparked by the war in the Middle East, it's going to take months or even years before Persian Gulf producers can start churning out oil and other refined products at scale.
0: A regular unleaded gasoline neared $2 a liter on average in Canada as of Thursday, climbing over the past week as it follows rising oil prices. The town of New Glasgow has announced it has secured funding through Health Canada's Emergency Treatment Fund to develop and implement a community crisis outreach worker program through New Glasgow Police. The Emergency Treatment Fund is a federal initiative designed to support municipalities and communities in responding to urgent and emerging needs related to the ongoing substance use, overdose, and mental health crisis across Canada. The program supports innovative, community-based approaches that increase access to care, improve service coordination, and strengthen local capacity to respond to individuals in crisis. Through this funding, the town will embed an accredited civilian social worker within the New Glasgow Police Service as part of an enhanced crisis intervention team model. The CCOW will provide mobile, trauma-informed, and harm-reduction-based support to individuals and families experiencing mental health challenges, substance use concerns, drug toxicity risk, and other complex social issues. The Community Crisis Outreach Worker Program will launch later this month and will operate as a pilot initiative, allowing the town and its partners to evaluate effectiveness, refine the model, and determine the best approach for long-term sustainability. The Prince Edward Island government is asking for the public's input as it develops its first chronic pain strategy. The province says the draft of its five-year strategy focuses on recognizing chronic pain as a health priority. It is also trying to improve timely access to care and ensure the public knows how to access resources. Consultations will be held in communities across the province in the coming weeks. XFM weather, a Lay-Sawak wind warning for northern Inverness County. 10 to 20 millimeters of rain with a risk of a thunder shower. Rain ending near noon, then cloudy with a chance of showers in Richmond, northern Inverness, and Victoria counties. Windy with gusts to 50, near 70 kilometers an hour in northern Inverness County and near 100 in the Cape Breton Highlands. Winds diminishing to gusts to 50 in northern Inverness County this afternoon, a high of 10. Tonight, 5 to 10 millimeters of rain ending before morning in the mainland and southern Inverness County. Cloudy with a chance of showers in Richmond, northern Inverness, and Victoria counties. Windy with gusts to 50 and a low of plus 5. Clearing in the morning tomorrow and a high of 21. UV index high. In New Glasgow, it's 7. In Port Hawkesbury, it's 7. And in Antigonish, it's 9 degrees. In XFM Sports, in the Stanley Cup playoffs, Montreal down Buffalo 6-3 to go up 3-2 in that series. Vegas beat Anaheim 5-1. Vegas wins that series 4-2. In the PWHL playoffs, in the opening game of the Walter Cup Final, it was Montreal over Ottawa in overtime, 3-2. In baseball, just two games in the American League, Seattle over Houston, 8-3, while the White Sox beat Kansas City, 6-2. The Blue Jays were idle last night. In the National League, it was Pittsburgh over Colorado, 7-2. Cincinnati over Washington, 15-1. Milwaukee over San Diego, 7-1. The Cubs over Atlanta, 2-0. And the Dodgers beat San Francisco, 5-2. In interleague play, it was the Mets over Detroit, 9-4. Minnesota beat Miami, 9-1. St. Louis over the Athletics, 5-4, while Philadelphia beat Boston, 3-1. In the WNBA, it was Minnesota over Dallas, 90-86, while New York beat Portland, 100-82. In the Canadian League Basketball League, Vancouver over Saskatoon, 124-95. It's 8:36. The most local news and sports anytime at 989xfm.ca.

0: XFM this morning and the Eagles, Life of the Fast Lane. If you're doing any cruising today, slow it down just a little tiny bit, so I'm expecting a fair bit of rain.
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0: 8:41, looking like this for today. We do have periods of rain to continue in the forecast, and even a risk of a thunder shower. Winds will be northeasterly at 30, gusting to 50. Temperature today going to be around 10 degrees, and we're pretty much there. Periods of rain tonight, winds northwesterly 30, gusting to 50, with 5 for a low. And for tomorrow, clearing skies in the morning with a northwesterly wind at 20 to 40. Temperature is going to recover a fair bit, 21 for a daytime high tomorrow. Further into the weekend, sunshine is what they're saying. So happy first unofficial kickstart weekend of summer and a winning weekend right here from 98.9 XFM. Keep it right here. 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

0: WNIT-XFM, nothing but hits. Randy Bachman, and the band was called Iron Horse back in the day. That was in 1979. Not long after Bachman Turner Overdrive split up, kind of for good-ish thing. So Randy decided he was going to do a few other things, and that was one of the projects that he had back at that time. A song called Sweet Louie Louise from 98.9 XFM. Speaking of Randy Bachman, he and Burton Cummings, hey, they're not young men anymore, but they still know how to play music, and they've got you covered too, because they've got the Taking It Back tour happening this year. And remember all those songs of the Guess Who? Well, that's what they're going to be doing. And those two legends are going to be hitting the stage coming up May 27th. All the anthems that you remember from those years of the Guess Who. And they're going to be in Halifax at the Scotiabank Center Wednesday the 27th. Now, on the 22nd, which is 1 week from today, we will be making a draw. And if your name is in the draw, good luck to you. If your name's not in the draw, you still have a chance to get in on it. Go to 989XFM.ca. Pair of tickets up for grabs for that show coming up at the Scotiabank Center on May 27th. 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

0: Good morning from the XFM Newsroom. I'm Ken Kingston for J.R. 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
0: Ending in this Native and Chronicle Herald editorial cartoonist Bruce McKinnon has won a national award. McKinnon is one of two recipients of the Michener Baxter Award for exceptional service to Canadian journalism. The honor from the Michener Awards Foundation recognizes individuals who have made significant contributions to Canadian journalism and public service through a career dedicated to integrity, excellence, and the public good. The foundation notes that McKinnon's greatest skill is synthesizing often complex news stories into a single cartoon that drills to the core of the issue. The foundation adds that for four decades, his pencil has captured the human side of the news, empathy, anger, joy, and sadness. His work is insightful, poignant, and direct, but always approachable for readers of the Chronicle Herald. Students and new Nova Scotians are set to receive a $10 voucher to farmers markets again this year as part of the return to the Nova Scotia Loyal Program. This month, students from pre-primary to grade 12 will receive the vouchers provided through the Nova Scotia Loyal Farmers Market Voucher Program. Post-secondary students will receive theirs in the fall, and the Immigrant Services Association Nova Scotia and YREACH, a YMCA support program, will distribute vouchers to newcomers throughout the year. The vouchers can be redeemed at participating farmers markets of Nova Scotia locations. This year, about 215,500 vouchers will be provided. The initiative also supports local businesses by driving traffic to markets and increasing sales for vendors. The 2026 vouchers are valid until December 31st. Cape Breton University officially opened its medical sciences building in Sydney yesterday. The school says the state-of-the-art facility will train doctors who will practice across the province, including in rural areas and Indigenous communities. The school's first 30 students began their studies last August, and a new batch is scheduled to start their education this summer. The inaugural class started their learning in a temporary space at the former Nova Scotia Community College campus nearby, while the medical sciences building was under construction. Prime Minister Mark Carney and Alberta Premier Danielle Smith say they'll be in Calgary today to announce the next step in their landmark energy pact. The Memorandum of Understanding signed last year saw the two governments commit to a number of steps to eventually have a bitumen pipeline built to the West Coast. Carney gave a few details about it yesterday.
2: It's an agreement, so we all agree on this, that there are multiple preconditions for that pipeline moving forward. It includes strengthening the carbon market. It includes the methane regulations that the minister helped put in place and have been put in place now. It includes very much the Pathways project moving forward. No pathways, no pipeline. So all those elements moving forward.
0: A source with knowledge of the discussions has said the two leaders are expected to announce an industrial carbon emissions price of $130 per ton by 2040. Last year, Alberta froze its price at $95 per ton. Weather is next.
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0: XFM weather, late wet wind warning for northern Inverness County. 10 to 20 millimeters of rain with a risk of a thundershower. Rain ending near noon, then cloudy with a chance of showers in Richmond, northern Inverness, and Victoria counties. Windy with gusts to 50 near 70 in northern Inverness County and near 100 in the Cape Breton Highlands. Winds diminishing to gusts to 50 in northern Inverness County this afternoon and a high of 10. Tonight, 5 to 10 millimeters of rain ending before morning on the mainland and southern Inverness County. Cloudy with a chance of showers in Richmond, northern Inverness, and Victoria counties. Windy with gusts to 50 and a low of plus 5. For tomorrow, clearing in the morning and a high of 21. UV index high. In New Glasgow, it's 10. In Port Hawkesbury, it's 7. And in Antigonish, it's 9 degrees. 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
0: In XFM Sports, in the Stanley Cup playoffs last night, Montreal down Buffalo 6-3 to take a 3-2 series lead. Meantime, Vegas beat Anaheim 5-1 to win that series in six games. In the PWHL playoffs, in the opening game of the Walter Cup final, it was Montreal over Ottawa in overtime 3-2. In Major League Baseball, just two games in the American League, Seattle over Houston 8-3. The White Sox beat Kansas City 6-2. The Blue Jays were idle. In the National League, a little busier, as Pittsburgh down Colorado 7-2. Cincinnati over Washington 15-1. Milwaukee beat San Diego 7-1. The Chicago Cubs blanked Atlanta 2-0. And the Dodgers over San Francisco 5-2. In interleague play, it was the Mets over the Tigers 9-4. Minnesota beat Miami 9-1. St. Louis over the Athletics 5-1. And Philadelphia beat Boston 3-1. In the WNBA, it was Minnesota over Dallas 90-86. New York beat Portland 100-82. And the Canadian Elite Basketball League, Vancouver over Saskatoon 124-95. It's 9:07, the most local news and sports anytime at 989xfm.ca.

0: 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As we kickstart a Friday mid-morning and a good day to you, welcome along to it. Well, something coming up kind of cool tonight. Now, they had a showing last night, too. It's called The New World Order, and the Dr. John Hugillis Theater Arts 11 and 12 class is presenting this. The students wrote it, produced it. The whole conception came from them, and they want to show you what they can do. All funds supporting the crew taking their show on the road to not one, but two theater festivals. So tonight, 7:30, Eleanor Mutimer Theater, general seating, admission by donation. Once again, gets underway at 7:30, Eleanor Mutimer Theater, the Dr. John Hugillis Theater. It's going to be great. The New World Order. The students, I think, did a really decent job.
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0: It's your life and your music. 98.9. Nothing but hits. They were the soundtrack of a generation and the first Canadian band to hit the Billboard charts ever. You can see the Guess Who during their Taking It Back tour. These eyes. The legends are back together for the first time in 23 years. Burton Cummings and Randy Bachman. The Guess Who will be at the Scotiabank Halifax Centre Wednesday, May 27th, performing the anthems you know and remember. To qualify, go to 98.9xfm.ca under contests, and on May 22nd, we'll make a draw for a pair of tickets to see this legendary show. 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
6: XFM weather called for periods of rain and a risk of a thunder shower. Winds going to be northeasterly at 30, gusting to 50. Temperatures today around 10. Periods of rain tonight. Winds northwesterly 30, gusting to 50 with a low of 5. Clearing up tomorrow morning, winds northwesterly 20, gusting to 40 with a high of 21. 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

0: 39 XFM, nothing but hits. And a track from Sweet right there. And Ballroom Blitz, Desolation Boulevard, back in 1973. Huge hit for those guys back then. Something coming up. The McDonald Chrysler Shootout is going to be taking place June 13th and 14th. Still a little bit of time away. 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Two-man scramble includes two times tournament rounds, one practice round, Monday to Friday, week prior to the event. 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
0: A group of local residents opposed to a proposal for two fast-acting natural gas electrical generation plants in Pictou County is going to court. The group called LEAP, or Living Ecosystems and Power, has filed court documents seeking a judicial review. LEAP technical and economic lead Jason Hurst says it is asking the court to examine the decision to approve the plants in Salt Springs and Marshdale.
2: Well, a judicial review is really just a review of the Environment Minister's decision. And what we're saying is that we're not convinced that proper procedure was followed. And that's really the basis of the review, is that there's just a number of things that the minister, you know, is required to do by the legislation. And we're saying that things didn't happen the way they should.
0: The matter will come briefly before the Nova Scotia Supreme Court in Pictou on June 7th. In a statement, LEAP says this is not about opposing development, it's about ensuring that environmental decisions affecting rural communities and the ecosystems that sustain non-human life, including the endangered Atlantic salmon, are made lawfully, transparently, and with proper oversight. The fast-acting plants would reach full capacity quickly to keep electricity flowing during peak demand periods such as cold weather and heat waves. The town of New Glasgow has announced it has secured funding through Health Canada's Emergency Treatment Fund to develop and implement a community crisis outreach worker program through New Glasgow Police. The Emergency Treatment Fund is a federal initiative designed to support municipalities and communities in responding to urgent and emerging needs related to the ongoing substance use, overdose, and mental health crisis across Canada. The program supports innovative community-based approaches that increase access to care, improve service coordination, and strengthen local capacity to respond to individuals in crisis. Through this funding, the town will embed an accelerated civilian social worker with the New Glasgow Police Service as part of an enhanced crisis intervention team model. The CCOW will provide mobile, trauma-informed, and harm-reduction-based support to individuals and families experiencing mental health challenges, substance use concerns, drug toxicity risk, and other complex social issues. The Community Crisis Outreach Worker Program will launch later this month and will operate as a pilot initiative, allowing the town and its partners to evaluate effectiveness, refine the model, and determine the best approach for long-term sustainability. Students and new Nova Scotians are set to receive $10 vouchers to farmers markets again this year as part of the Return to the Nova Scotia Loyal program. This month, students from pre-primary to grade 12 will receive the vouchers provided through the Nova Scotia Loyal Farmers Market Voucher Program. Post-secondary students will receive theirs in the fall, and the Immigrant Services Association of Nova Scotia and YReach, a YMCA support program, will distribute vouchers to newcomers throughout the year. Vouchers can be redeemed at participating farmers markets of Nova Scotia locations. This year, about 215,500 vouchers will be provided. The initiative also supports local businesses by driving traffic to markets and increasing sales for vendors. The 2026 vouchers are valid until December 31st. And Canadians could be in for an expensive summer thanks to near-record gas prices. Natural Resources Canada says regular unleaded gasoline cost $1.98 per liter on average across the country yesterday. Canadians for Affordable Energy President Dan McTagg says, "We've never seen an energy crisis like this," and he predicts a shortage will remain for the rest of the year. The global oil supply is dwindling as a conflict in the Middle East drags on, choking off the Strait of Hormuz. 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
0: XFM weather, a late wet wind warning for northern Inverness County today. Rain ending this morning, then cloudy with a chance of showers. Windy with gusts to 50 near 70 in northern Inverness County and near 100 in the Cape Breton Highlands. Winds diminishing to gusts to 50 in northern Inverness County this afternoon, a high of 10. Tonight, 5 to 10 millimeters of rain ending before morning on the mainland and southern Inverness County. Cloudy with a chance of showers in Richmond, northern Inverness, and Victoria counties, windy with gusts to 50, a low of plus 5. Tomorrow, clearing in the morning and a high of 21, UV index high. In New Glasgow, it's 9. In Port Hawkesbury, it's 7. And in Antigonish, it's 9. 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
0: In XFM Sports, in the Stanley Cup playoffs last night, it was Montreal over Buffalo 6-3. Montreal now leads that series 3-2. Vegas over Anaheim 5-1. Vegas wins that series 4-2. In the PWHL playoffs, in the Walter Cup final, in the opening game of that best of five series, Montreal got by Ottawa 3-2 in overtime. Montreal is coached by Corey Cheverie of New Glasgow. In Major League Baseball, in the American League, it was Seattle over Houston 8-3. The Chicago White Sox down Kansas City 6-2. In the National League, it was Pittsburgh over Colorado 7-2. Cincinnati over Washington 15-1. Milwaukee over San Diego 7-1. The Chicago Cubs blanked Atlanta 2-0. And the LA Dodgers beat San Francisco 5-2. In interleague play, it was the Mets over Detroit 9-4. Minnesota over Miami 9-1. St. Louis over the Athletics 5-4. And Philadelphia beat Boston 3-1. In the WNBA, it was Minnesota over Dallas 90-86. And New York beat Portland 100-82. In the Canadian League Basketball League, Vancouver down Saskatoon 124-95. It's 10:07, the most local news and sports anytime at 98.9xfm.ca.

0: 99 XFM, nothing but hits. Nikita, that is Elton John for you. Blessed Union of Souls in there as well, too. Hey, Leonardo, some events that are coming up this weekend started to pile in all of a sudden, sort of at the last minute, and we'd love to tell you folks about it. As a matter of fact, something that is going to be happening is a benefit dance for Tara Kennedy, recovering from a major health issue, and it's going to be taking place coming up on Saturday from 9 to 1, the Aaronville Fire Hall. Donation at the door and music by the Aaronville Fire Department Music Machine. Now, you've got to be 19 and over. You can enjoy a great night and show Tara some love and support. So that's for Tara Kennedy coming up tomorrow night in Aaronville at the Fire Hall.
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real hits. I'm so excited, and I just can't hide it. And great classics. Baby, you just ain't nothing yet. 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
0: 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And them. 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
3: 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The Guess Who will be at the Scotiabank Halifax Center Wednesday, May 27th, performing the anthems you know and remember. 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And on May 22nd, we'll make a draw for a pair of tickets to see this legendary show. 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
2: XFM weather calling for periods of rain and a risk of a thunder shower. Winds going to be northeasterly at 30, gusting to 50. Temperatures today around 10. Periods of rain tonight. Winds northwesterly 30, gusting to 50 with a low of 5. Clearing up tomorrow morning. Winds northwesterly 20, gusting to 40 with a high of 21. Weather from 98.9 XFM.

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0: How do you not? XFM, nothing but hits with Paul Kirwin on this wet, wet, wet and wild Friday. Looking like it's going to continue like that for today and into tonight, too, and cooler temperatures, to say the least. Tomorrow, though, not looking too bad, and into the weekend, as our winning weekend will be underway and an opportunity for you to win a prize each hour, once per household for the weekend, please. Let's give everybody a chance. And we'll kickstart that with John coming up tomorrow morning just after 7 o'clock. Winning weekend for Dairy Queen, Church Street, Antigonish.
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0: 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I'm Ken Kingston for Rediscover Hearing.
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0: The province has issued a request for proposals to convert 5 buildings to heating systems that use local wood products. One of the buildings on the list is St. Martha's Regional Hospital in Antigonish. Others on the list include 3 hospitals, Roseway in Shelburne, Digby General, and Soldiers Memorial in Middleton, as well as the NSCC's Kingstech campus in Kentville. The deadline for submissions is June 24th. This is the first major project out of the government's Wood Initiative announced in July 2025. In the release, the province's Public Works and Natural Resources Department say using wood products aligns with its Nova Scotia Loyal program, reducing reliance on imports and enhances export markets. The release adds it also supports the forestry sector, reduces greenhouse gas emissions, and helps the province move to a low-carbon economy. Antigonish native and Chronicle Herald editorial cartoonist Bruce McKinnon has won a national award. McKinnon is one of 2 recipients of the Michener Baxter Award for exceptional service to Canadian journalism. The honor from the Michener Awards Foundation recognizes individuals who have made significant contributions to Canadian journalism and public service through a career dedicated to integrity, excellence, and the public good. The foundation notes that McKinnon's greatest skill is synthesizing often complex news stories into a single cartoon that drills to the core of the issue. The foundation adds that for 4 decades, its pencil has captured the human side of the news: empathy, anger, joy, and sadness. His work is insightful, poignant, and direct, but always approachable for readers of the Chronicle Herald. The price at the pump continues to soar higher. The Nova Scotia Energy Board set its weekly gasoline and diesel prices overnight. Gas jumped by 4.4 cents a liter. The price for a liter of regular self-serve leaded ranges from $1.97.3 to $1.99.6 in the Eastern Mainland and Port Hawkesbury. For the remainder of Cape Breton, it's $1.98.1 to $2.04. Diesel has risen by 3.2 cents a liter. The price for a liter of diesel is from $2.17.3 to $2.19.6 in the Eastern Mainland and Port Hawkesbury and $2.18.1 to $2.20.4 for the rest of Cape Breton. Experts say, meantime, gas prices are poised to stay high all summer, upending budgets and travel for Canadians. Canadian Press reporter Chris Reynolds spoke to Dan McTagg, president of Canadians for Affordable Energy.
2: He says that these eye-watering prices are likely here not just for the start of the summer, but through the summer and for the balance of the year. He and other experts say that even if the Strait of Hormuz opens up after a prolonged shutdown sparked by the war in the Middle East, it's going to take months or even years before Persian Gulf producers can start churning out oil and other refined products at scale.
0: Regular unleaded gasoline in Canada near $2 a liter on average as of Thursday, climbing over the past week as it follows rising oil prices. Weather is next.
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0: XFM weather, Lisa wet wind warning for northern Inverness County today. Rain ending this morning, then cloudy with a chance of showers. Windy with gusts to 50 near 70 in northern Inverness County and near 100 in the Cape Breton Highlands. Winds diminishing to gusts to 50 kilometers an hour in northern Inverness County this afternoon. A high of 10 degrees. Tonight, 5 to 10 millimeters of rain ending before morning in the mainland and southern Inverness County. Cloudy with a chance of showers in Richmond, northern Inverness, and Victoria counties. Windy with gusts to 50, a low of plus 5. Clearing in the morning tomorrow, a high of 21, UV index high. In New Glasgow, it's 10. In Port Hawkesbury, 7. And in Antigonish, it's 9. Sports is next for Jim Sampson Motors.
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0: In XFM Sports, in the Stanley Cup playoffs last night, Montreal down Buffalo 6-3 to go up 3-2 in that series. Vegas down Anaheim by a score of 5-1. Vegas wins that series 4-2. In the PWHL playoffs, in the opening game of the Walter Cup final, it was Montreal edging Ottawa in overtime by a score of 3-2. Corey Chevry of New Glasgow is the head coach of the Victoire. In baseball, in the American League, it was Seattle over Houston 8-3, while Chicago White Sox beat Kansas City 6-2. The Blue Jays were idle yesterday. In the National League, Pittsburgh over Colorado 7-2. Cincinnati beat Washington 15-1. Milwaukee down San Diego 7-1. The Cubs over Atlanta 2-0. And the LA Dodgers beat San Francisco 5-2. In interleague play, the Mets over Detroit 9-4. Minnesota beat Miami 9-1. St. Louis over the Athletics 5-4, and Philadelphia beat Boston 3-1. In the WNBA, it was Minnesota over Dallas 90-86. New York beat Portland 100-82. In the Canadian League Basketball League, Vancouver beat Saskatoon 124-95. 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

0: 99 XFM, nothing but hits. And Sky and some kind of wonderful there for you. Working away toward the top of the hour, 12 o'clock. Information update right around the corner for you. And don't forget, folks, about the Dr. John Hugillos Theater Arts 11 and 12 class. 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The New World Order is what it's called. Check it out tonight, 7:30, Eleanor Mutimer Theater. 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
1: 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Exit 35 off the Trans-Canada Highway, Lower South River. They were the soundtrack of a generation and the first Canadian band to hit the Billboard charts ever. You can see the Guess Who during their Taking It Back tour. These eyes. The legends are back together for the first time in 23 years. Burton Cummings and Randy Bachman. The Guess Who will be at the Scotiabank Halifax Center Wednesday, May 27th, performing the anthems you know and remember. To qualify, go to 98.9xfm.ca under contests. And on May 22nd, we'll make a draw for a pair of tickets to see this legendary show. 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

0: 99 XFM, nothing but hands. A bit of grease for you. Frankie Valli's sliding along. We're going to slide on out of here, make way for John LeBlanc. He'll keep you company all afternoon. And enjoy the rest of your weekend.
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0: The province has issued a request for proposals to convert five buildings to heating systems that use local wood products. One of the buildings on the list is St. Martha's Regional Hospital in Antigonish. Also on the list include three other hospitals, Roseway in Shelburne, Digby General and Soldiers Memorial in Middleton, as well as the NSCC's King's Tech campus in Kentville. The deadline for submissions is June 24th. This is the first major project under the government's wood initiative announced in July 2025. In a release, the province's Public Works and Natural Resources Department say using wood products aligns with its Nova Scotia Loyal program, reducing reliance on imports and enhances export markets. The release adds it also supports the forestry sector, reduces greenhouse gas emissions, and helps the province move to a low-carbon economy. The price at the pump continues to soar higher. The Nova Scotia Energy Board set its weekly gasoline and diesel prices overnight. Gas jumped by 4.4 cents a liter. The price for a liter of regular self-serve unleaded ranges from $1.97.3 to $1.99.6 in the Eastern Mainland and Port Hawkesbury. For the remainder of Cape Breton, it's $1.98.1 to $2.04. Diesel has risen by 3.2 cents a liter. The price for a liter of diesel is from 217.3 to 219.6 in the Eastern Mainland and Port Hawkesbury and 218.1 to 220.4 for the rest of Cape Breton. Antigonish native and Chronicle Herald editorial cartoonist Bruce McKinnon has won a national award. McKinnon is one of two recipients of the Michener Baxter Award for exceptional service to Canadian journalism. The honor from the Michener Awards Foundation recognizes individuals who have made significant contributions to Canadian journalism and public service through a career dedicated to integrity, excellence, and the public good. The foundation notes that McKinnon's greatest skill is synthesizing often complex news stories into a single cartoon that drills to the core of the issue. The foundation adds that for four decades, his pencil has captured the human side of the news, empathy, anger, joy, and sadness. His work is insightful, poignant, and direct, but always approachable for readers of the Chronicle Herald. A group of local residents opposed a proposal for two fast-acting natural gas electrical generation plants in Pictou County is going to court. The group, called LEAP, or Living Ecosystems and Power, has filed court documents seeking a judicial review. LEAP technical and economic lead Jason Hurst says it is asking the court to examine the decision to approve the plants in Salt Springs and Marshdale.
2: Well, a judicial review is really just a review of the environment minister's decision. And what we're saying is that we're not convinced that proper procedure was followed. And that's really the basis of the review, is that there's just a number of things that the minister, you know, is required to do by the legislation. And we're saying that things didn't happen the way they should.
0: The matter will come briefly before the Nova Scotia Supreme Court in Pictou on June 7th. In a statement, LEAP says this is not about opposing development, it is about ensuring that environmental decisions affecting rural communities and the ecosystems that sustain non-human life, including the endangered Atlantic salmon, are made lawfully, transparent, and with proper insight. The fast-acting plants would reach full capacity quickly to keep electricity flowing during peak demand periods such as cold weather and heat waves. The town of New Glasgow has announced it has secured funding through Health Canada's Emergency Treatment Fund to develop and implement a community crisis outreach worker program through the New Glasgow Police. The Emergency Treatment Fund is a federal initiative designed to support municipalities and communities in responding to urgent and emerging needs relating to the ongoing substance use, overdose, and mental health crisis across Canada. The program supports innovative, community-based approaches that increase access to care, improve service and coordination, and strengthen local capacity to respond to individuals in crisis. Through this funding, the town will embed an accredited civilian social worker within the New Glasgow Police Service as part of an enhanced crisis intervention team model. The CCOW will provide mobile, trauma-informed, and harm reduction-based support to individuals and families experiencing mental health challenges, substance use concerns, drug toxicity risk, and other complex social issues. The Community Crisis Outreach Worker Program will launch later this month and will operate as a pilot initiative, allowing the town and its partners to evaluate effectiveness, refine the model, and determine the best approach for long-term sustainability. 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
0: XFM weather, a late to wet wind warning for northern Inverness County. Cloudy with a chance of showers in the mainland, southern Inverness, Richmond, and Victoria counties. Winds becoming light, periods of rain ending this afternoon, then cloudy with a chance of showers in northern Inverness and Victoria counties. Windy with gusts to 70 in northern Inverness and Victoria counties, near 120 in the Cape Breton Highlands. Diminishing this afternoon and a high of 10. UV index moderate. Tonight, 5 to 10 millimeters of rain in Pictou, Antigonish, and southern Inverness counties. 2 to 4 millimeters of showers in Guysburg County. Cloudy, the chance of showers in Richmond, northern Inverness, and Victoria counties, and a low plus 5. Tomorrow, clearing in the morning and a high of 21. UV index high. The outlook for Sunday, sunny, a high of 23. For Monday, Victoria Day, sunny, a high of 15. And for Tuesday, cloudy with a chance of showers and a high of 17. In New Glasgow, it's 11. In Port Hawkesbury, it's 7. And in Antigonish, it's 10 degrees.
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0: Here are today's funeral announcements. The death of Eugene C. DeLory of Antigonish, formerly of Monastery, occurred Thursday in St. Martha's Regional Hospital. Visitation will be held Sunday, May 17th from 3 to 8 p.m. in C.L. Curry Funeral Home, 135 College Street, Antigonish. Funeral Mass will be Monday, May 18th at 2 p.m. in St. Peter's Church, Trakaty. Burial will be in the parish cemetery. Memorial donations may be made to St. Martha's Regional Hospital Palliative Care Unit. Funeral arrangements for the late Eugene C. DeLory are under the direction of C.L. Curry Funeral Home, Antigonish.
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0: In XFM Sports, the Montreal Canadiens are heading home with a chance to clinch a trip to the NHL Eastern Conference Final. The Habs beat the Sabres 6-3 last night and Buffalo to take a 3-2 lead in the best-of-seven second-round series. Game 6 is tomorrow at the Bell Center. Winner of that series will face the Carolina Hurricanes. The NHL's Western Conference Final matchup is set. The Vegas Golden Knights beat the Anaheim Ducks 5-1 last night to win the second-round series in six games. Vegas will face top-ranked Colorado in the conference final. Game 1 is scheduled for Wednesday in Denver. The Toronto Blue Jays will visit the Detroit Tigers tonight, looking to stop a four-game road losing streak. Both teams are struggling. Detroit has just two wins in their last 10 games, while Toronto has dropped 3 of 4. The Blue Jays will send right-hander Trey Yusavage to the mound. The Toronto Tempo will play their first ever WNBA road game when they face the Los Angeles Sparks tonight. The Tempo split their first two games at home and are coming off their first win in franchise history. Marina Mabry scored 26 points as Toronto beat Seattle 86-73 on Wednesday. The NBA's conference final matchups could be set after tonight's second-round playoff games. The visiting San Antonio Spurs leads the Minnesota Timberwolves 3-2 in their series. The Oklahoma City Thunder will play the series winner. The Cleveland Cavaliers have the same advantage entering their game against visiting Detroit. The series winner will play the New York Knicks. It's 12:12, the most local news and sports anytime at 989xfm.ca.

0: 98.9 XFM, nothing but hits. That's a hit from 1988. Eddie Money, Walk on Water. And from 2002, the Dave Matthews Band, Living on Gray Street. Well, it is kind of a gray day today and wet in some areas, but the rest of the long weekend's looking pretty good, actually. We're expecting things to clear tomorrow and then stay sunny right through Victoria Day. Knock on wood for that. Still ahead, we've got a Subway office lunch to give away. We've got some Jane Child, the Blues Brothers coming up too. It's going to be a great hour.
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98.9 XFM, Kim Stockwood there, and she's not in love. Friday afternoon, the long weekend awaits, and this is going to be the Dairy Queen winning weekend, as it is on many of the Victoria Day weekends. We are once again teaming up with Dairy Queen, Church Street, Antigonish, and on Saturday, Sunday, and Victoria Day Monday, we're going to be giving away food, burger combos, ice cream treats every hour, morning through night. And it starts tomorrow morning after 7 a.m. So it'll be worth getting up a little bit early. Get some hunger pangs taken care of, perhaps. Here's Jane Child, Don't Want to Fall in Love.

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3: XFM weather, Lisa Wet. Wind warning continues in the Highlands. For most areas, mainly cloudy with a chance of showers today. Northern Cape Breton, it's periods of rain turning to a good chance of showers this afternoon. Winds gusting up to 120 kilometers an hour in the Highlands, but that'll end early this afternoon. The high 10 degrees. Tonight, periods of rain, except showers for Guysborough and a good chance of showers for Northern Cape Breton. A low around plus 5. On Saturday, clearing with highs ranging from 13 in Northern Cape Breton to 21 for Pictou and Antigonish. That's your forecast from 98.9 XFM.

0: Blues Brothers there, Soul Man, and Luke Combs, When It Rains, It Pours. And it is time once again to award a Subway office lunch. So I've been digging into the entries we've been receiving over the last little while. Got one here from Alex, who works at Coast on the Stellarton Road in New Glasgow. 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And next week, we'll pick another business, office, location somewhere out there to get some sandwiches courtesy of Subway, Antigonish, New Glasgow, Stellarton, or Pictou locations. 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

0: Burton Cummings there, one and only, from 98.9 XFM. Don't forget, next Thursday, we're going to be making the draw for the Guess Who tour, which is coming to Halifax in just a couple of weeks' time. Burton Cummings, along with his old Guess Who bandmate, Randy Bachman, back. It's going to be a great show. Speaking of great shows, tonight it is a second performance of The New World Order, a performance written, produced, and acted by the students at Dr. J.H. Gillis Theater Arts class. And it starts at 7:30 tonight. Admission is by donation down at the Eleanor Mutimer Theater. And the funds are to support the cast and crew taking the show on the road. They're going to a couple of theater festivals, and this will help to defray some expenses like gasoline.
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0: Good afternoon from the XFM newsroom. I'm Ken Kingston.
1: It takes a lot of people to make our school communities feel safe, calm, and ready for learning. And some of that work happens quietly. It's the moment someone steps in before things escalate. The check-in that changes a student's whole day. The steady presence that helps everything run smoothly. That's the work of school support workers. And during Education Week, we want to say thank you for the care, patience, and respect you bring to schools every day. From the Nova Scotia School Board Council of Unions.
0: The province has issued a request for proposals to convert five buildings to heating systems that use local wood products. One of the buildings on the list is St. Martha's Regional Hospital. Also on the list are three other hospitals, Roseway and Shelburne, Digby General and Soldiers Memorial in Middleton, as well as the NSCC's King's Tech campus in Kentville. The deadline for submissions is June 24th. This is the first major project under the government's wood initiative announced in July 2025. Public Works Minister Fred Tilley says a number of provincial buildings have made the switch to wood.
2: It's a byproduct of wood chips that are utilized, and we currently have 20 public buildings, including some schools and hospitals, that already use wood heat. And it's just a way, you know, all of our departments have been directed to look for opportunities to use mass timbers in construction, you know, biomass, biofuels, all of these things that are value add for the forestry industry.
0: As for the timing of the conversion of these properties to wood heat, Tilley says that will become clearer after the RFP deadline closes in June. The price of the pump continues to soar higher. The Nova Scotia Energy Board set its weekly gasoline and diesel prices overnight. Gas jumped by 4.4 cents a liter. The price for a liter of regular self-serve and leaded ranges from $1.97.3 to $1.99.6 in the Eastern Mainland and Port Hawkesbury. For the remainder of Cape Breton, it's $1.98.1 to $2.04. Diesel has risen by 3.2 cents a liter. The price for a liter of diesel is from $2.17.3 to $2.19.6 in the Eastern Mainland and Port Hawkesbury, and $2.18.1 to $2.20.4 for the rest of Cape Breton. Canada's wine sector is worth more than $10 billion a year. And the industry says a few tweaks, like scrapping domestic trade barriers, could add billions of dollars to the national economy. A new report commissioned by the Wine Growers of Canada says the sector could be worth an extra $3.7 billion if Canadians drank more homegrown wine. It's aiming to get domestic consumption to 51% over the next 15 years, up from the current 40%. Wine growers say one of the biggest obstacles is that there's no national system allowing wineries to ship their product direct to consumers in other provinces. Canada's highest court has recognized intimate partner violence as a legal basis for pursuing civil damages.
3: The Supreme Court of Canada says existing criminal offenses like assault, battery, and intentional infliction of emotional distress fail to remedy the specific wrongs to dignity, autonomy, and equality created by intimate partner violence. The judgment says this form of violence is not limited to physical or psychological abuse, but also includes all abusive behavior by one intimate partner to coerce and control the other. Today's ruling comes in the case of a woman who suffered years of physical and emotional abuse by her husband during their 16-year marriage. Jason White, The Canadian Press.
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0: XFM weather, Lacouette wind warning for northern Inverness County today. Cloudy with a chance of showers on the mainland, southern Inverness, Richmond, and Victoria counties. Winds becoming light, periods of rain ending this afternoon, then cloudy with a chance of showers in northern Inverness and Victoria counties. Windy with gusts to 70 in northern Inverness and Victoria counties, near 120 in the Cape Breton Highlands, diminishing this afternoon, a high of 10. UV index moderate, 5 to 10 millimeters of rain in Pictou, Antigonish, and southern Inverness counties this evening. 2 to 4 millimeters of showers in Guysborough County. Cloudy with a chance of showers in Richmond, northern Inverness, and Victoria counties. And a high tonight, a rather low tonight, of +5. Clearing tomorrow morning and a high of 21, and UV index will be high. In New Glasgow, it's 11. In Port Hawkesbury, it's 7. And in Enniganish, it's 10. Sports is next.
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0: In XFM Sports, the Montreal Canadiens are heading home with a chance to clinch a trip to the NHL's Eastern Conference Final. The Habs beat the Sabres 6-3 last night in Buffalo to take a 3-2 lead in the best-of-seven second-round series. Game 6 is tomorrow at the Bell Centre. Winner of that series will face the Carolina Hurricanes. The NHL's Western Conference Final matchup is set. The Vegas Golden Knights beat the Anaheim Ducks 5-1 last night to win the second-round series in 6 games. Vegas will face top-ranked Colorado in the conference final. Game 1 is scheduled for Wednesday in Denver. The Toronto Blue Jays will visit the Detroit Tigers tonight, looking to stop a 4-game road losing streak. Both teams are struggling. Detroit has just 2 wins in its last 10 games. Toronto's dropped 3 of 4. The Blue Jays will send right-hander Trey Yesavage to the mound. And the Toronto Tempo play their first ever WNBA road game when they face the Los Angeles Sparks tonight. The Tempo's put their first 2 games at home. It's 106, the most local news and sports anytime at 989xfm.ca.

0: Eddie Rabbit, Driving My Life Away. Duran Duran in there as well with Rio. They're looking for volunteers for Special Olympics. The Provincial Summer Games are going to be back at St. Effects in July, July 3rd, 4th, and 5th. And I remember they were in town just a couple of years ago, and it went over really well, and it's the work of dozens of volunteers that helped to make it possible. So register today. Find out more at their website, specialolympicsns.ca. You can also email Krista Wadman. The email address is K, the letter K, Wadman, W-A-D-M-A-N, at specialolympicsns.ca. It's very rewarding.
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4: XFM weather, Lisa Witt wind warning continues in the Highlands. For most areas, mainly cloudy with a chance of showers today. Northern Cape Breton, it's periods of rain turning to a good chance of showers this afternoon. Winds gusting up to 120 kilometers an hour in the Highlands, but that'll end early this afternoon. The high 10 degrees. Tonight, periods of rain, except showers for Guysborough and a good chance of showers for Northern Cape Breton. A low around plus 5. On Saturday, clearing with highs ranging from 13 in Northern Cape Breton to 21 for Pictou and Antigonish. That's your forecast from 98.9 XFM.

dry. 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Tomorrow, take a drive over to Trenton Park in Pictou County because the annual Bob Ferguson Memorial Children's Fisherama will be on tomorrow. Registration starts at 8:30 in the morning, and then rods and reels go into the water starting around 9 a.m. It's open to kids 5 to 15. It's free of charge. Don't need a fishing license. And it's going to be a rain or shine event. And looking at the forecast, odds are it's going to be shine. I'm fine with that. Again, that's at Trenton Park tomorrow. Registration kicking off at 8:30 in the morning. Here's NXS, Disappear.

0: Broadcasting from Garden of Eden to Glencoe Station, 98.9 XFM. Nothing but hits. They were the soundtrack of a generation and the first Canadian band to hit the Billboard charts ever. You can see the Guess Who during their Taking It Back tour. These eyes. The legends are back together for the first time in 23 years. Burton Cummings and Randy Bachman. The Guess Who will be at the Scotiabank Halifax Center Wednesday, May 27th, performing the anthems you know and remember. To qualify, go to 98.9xfm.ca under contests. And on May 22nd, we'll make a draw for a pair of tickets to see this legendary show. 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

0: America. That's the band, not the country. You can do magic and Chilliwack as well with Secret Information. Tomorrow night, it is the third annual Memorial Dance for Morgan McGillivray Bray. And it's $20 admission for those 19 and older. There'll be lots of prizes that you could win while you're there. And all proceeds raised going to Kathy's Place Cancer Resource Center. Ty Wallace will be providing the music. Starts at 9 p.m. tomorrow night at St. Joseph's Lakeside Community Center.
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0: Good afternoon from the XFM Newsroom. 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
0: The province has issued a request for proposals to convert five buildings to heating systems that use local wood. One of the buildings on the list is St. Martha's Regional Hospital. There are three other hospitals on the list, Roseway in Shelburne, Digby General, and Soldiers Memorial in Middleton, as well as the Nova Scotia Community College's Kingsteck campus in Kentville. The deadline for submissions is June 24th. It's the first major project under the government's Wood Initiative that was announced last July. Public Works Minister Fred Tilley says a number of provincial buildings have already switched to wood heat.
3: It's a byproduct of wood chips that are utilized, and we currently have 20 public buildings, including some schools and hospitals, that already use wood heat. And it's just a way, you know, all of our departments have been directed to look for opportunities to use mass timbers in construction, you know, biomass, biofuels, all of these things that are value add for the forestry industry.
0: As for the timing of the conversion of these properties to wood heat, Tilley says that will become clearer after the RFP deadline closes next month. The town of New Glasgow has secured funding through Health Canada's Emergency Treatment Fund to implement a community crisis outreach worker program through the New Glasgow Police. The Emergency Treatment Fund is a federal initiative to support municipalities and communities in responding to urgent and emerging needs related to the ongoing substance use, overdose, and mental health crises across the country. Through the new money, the town will embed an accredited civilian social worker within the New Glasgow Police Service as part of an enhanced crisis intervention team model. The program will provide mobile, trauma-informed, and harm reduction-based support to individuals and families experiencing mental health challenges, substance use concerns, drug toxicity risk, and other complex social issues. The Community Crisis Outreach Worker Program will launch later this month and operate as a pilot initiative, allowing New Glasgow and its partners to evaluate effectiveness, refine the model, and determine the best approach for long-term sustainability. Before the head of security at a Halifax bar killed a patron in 2022, bouncers were instructed not to get physical with clients. That's according to documents obtained by CBC News, which said that in light of several alleged assaults involving door staff at the Halifax Ale House, employees were told not to put their hands on patrons. On Christmas Eve 2022, Ryan Sawyer was found dead after he was put in a chokehold by an Ale House bouncer for about 2 minutes. Investigators also looked into three other alleged assaults involving Ale House bouncers before Sawyer's death, and the bar was eventually closed and sold. The Prime Minister has said his announcement in Calgary today will advance a new pipeline to the West Coast. A source with knowledge of the discussions says Mark Carney and Premier Danielle Smith are expected to reveal a plan to raise Alberta's emission price to $130 per ton by 2040. Last year, Alberta froze its industrial carbon emission price at $95 a ton. A carbon price plan was part of November's energy agreement between Alberta and Ottawa. Weather is next.
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0: XFM weather, the Les Souettes wind warning continues in the Highlands. For most areas today, mainly cloudy with a chance of showers and wind becoming light. Northern Cape Breton will see periods of rain becoming a good chance of showers today with 10 to 20 millimeters by tonight. Winds east 50 to 70 in northern Cape Breton with gusts to 120 kilometers an hour from Marguerite Harbour to Bay St. Lawrence in the early part of the afternoon. The high today, 10. Tonight for Pictou, Antigonish, and southern Cape Breton, periods of rain giving 5 to 10 millimeters. Guysborough will see showers ending before the morning, giving less than 5 millimeters, and cloudy with a good chance of showers for northern Cape Breton tonight. Winds becoming northwest 30 to 50 near midnight, a low of plus 5, except 8, the low for Guysborough County. For Saturday, clearing in the morning, clearing near noon for northern Cape Breton. Northwest winds to 40 will become light near noon. The high, 21 degrees for Pictou, Antigonish, and southern Cape Breton. For Guysborough, the high will be 18, and in northern Cape Breton, tomorrow's high 13 degrees. In New Glasgow, it's currently 11. In Port Hawkesbury, it's 7. And in Antigonish, it's 10. 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
0: Montreal is heading home with a chance to clinch a trip to the NHL's Eastern Conference Final. The Habs beat the Sabres in Buffalo last night to take a 3-2 lead in that best-of-seven second-round series. Game 6 will be at the Bell Center tomorrow night. The winner of the series will face the Carolina Hurricanes. Meanwhile, the Western Conference Final matchup is set. The Vegas Golden Knights beat the Anaheim Ducks last night 5-1 to win their second-round series in 6 games. Vegas will face top-ranked Colorado in the conference final, with Game 1 set for Wednesday in Denver. The Blue Jays visit the Detroit Tigers tonight, looking to stop a 4-game road losing streak. Both teams are struggling. Detroit has had just 2 wins in its last 10 games, while Toronto has dropped 3 of 4. The WNBA's Toronto Tempo play their first ever game on the road when they face the LA Sparks tonight. The Tempo split their first 2 games at home. And the NBA Conference Final matchups could be set after tonight's second-round playoff games. The visiting Spurs lead the Minnesota Timberwolves 3-2 in their series. The Oklahoma City Thunder will play the series winner. And the Cleveland Cavaliers have the same advantage entering their game against the visiting Pistons. That series winner will take on the Knicks. It's 2:07, the most local news and sports anytime, at 989xfm.ca.

0: Mr. William Joel, you may be right. Sister Hazel, too, and all for you. It's John LeBlanc getting ready for the long weekend, and there is a lot of things on the go, including the very first meeting of PASS. 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
4: XFM weather, Lisa Witt. Wind warning continues in the Highlands. For most areas, mainly cloudy with a chance of showers today. Northern Cape Breton, it's periods of rain turning to a good chance of showers this afternoon. Winds gusting up to 120 kilometers an hour in the Highlands, but that'll end early this afternoon. The high 10 degrees. Tonight, periods of rain, except showers for Guysborough and a good chance of showers for Northern Cape Breton. A low around plus 5. On Saturday, clearing with highs ranging from 13 in Northern Cape Breton to 21 for Pictou and Antigonish. That's your forecast from 98.9 XFM.

Elton John, don't want to go on with you like that. This weekend, why not take in some markets? There's going to be a spring market at the Haverbushey Community Center, 11 a.m. to 2 p.m. New and gently used items, lots of local vendors selling their stuff. There'll be all kinds of things that you can find there. That's again from 11 a.m. to 2 p.m. tomorrow at the Haverbushey Community Center. And also, tomorrow morning, I'll take a peek at yard sales and moving sales in the area. 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Doug and the Slugs now. It's the Tomcat Prowl.

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0: 98.9 XFM with 38 Special from 1981 with Hold On Loosely and Amanda Marshall, Why Don't You Love Me? Coming up on Tuesday, when the long weekend is said and done, the Antigonish Heritage Museum is hosting a free talk about Gaelic Nova Scotia Month, 30 years on. Katrina Parsons will lead the conversation. It's sponsored by the Office of Gaelic Affairs and the Heritage Association of Antigonish. And it will be at the Antigonish Heritage Museum Tuesday afternoon, beginning at 2 o'clock.
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0: Good afternoon from the XFM Newsroom. 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
0: A group of local residents opposed to the proposal for two fast-acting natural gas electrical generation plants in Pictou County is headed to court. The group, called LEAP, or Living Ecosystems in Power, has filed court documents seeking a judicial review. LEAP technical and economic lead Jason Hurst says it's asking the court to examine the decision to approve the plants in Salt Springs and Marshdale.
3: Well, a judicial review is really just a review of the Environment Minister's decision. And what we're saying is that we're not convinced that proper procedure was followed. And that's really the basis of the review, is that there's just a number of things that the minister, you know, is required to do by the legislation. And we're saying that things didn't happen the way they should.
0: The matter will come before the Nova Scotia Supreme Court in Pictou June 7th. In a statement, LEAP says it's not about opposition to development, but about ensuring that environmental decisions that affect rural communities and the ecosystems that sustain non-human life, including the endangered Atlantic salmon, are made lawfully, transparently, and with proper oversight. The fast-acting plants would reach full capacity quickly to keep electricity flowing during peak demand periods, such as cold snaps and heat waves. The government of New Brunswick says an inmate's escape from a Shediac jail was preventable. An internal review found that Todd Lewis's escape went undetected for several hours at the Southeast Regional Correctional Center in February. Lewis was on the loose for over a month before he was arrested. The province hasn't released details of how the inmate escaped, but says it has improved security measures at the facility. Canada's top court says intimate partner violence is a legal basis for pursuing civil damages. The Supreme Court of Canada calls intimate partner violence a pernicious social ill deserving the full attention of the law. It says existing criminal offenses don't remedy the specific wrongs to dignity, autonomy, and equality created by intimate partner violence. The court's judgment says this kind of violence isn't just physical or psychological abuse, but can also include tactics of isolation, economic abuse, and sexual coercion. Weather is next for BL Environmental.
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0: XFM weather for tonight: periods of rain for Pictou and Antigonish counties, as well as southern parts of Cape Breton, 5 to 10 millimeters expected by morning. For Guysborough County, showers tonight ending before morning with 2 to 4 millimeters. And in northern Cape Breton, it's cloudy with a good chance of showers this evening. Winds will become northwest 30 to 50 near midnight, a low of plus 5 with a low of 8 for Guysborough. Saturday, clearing in the morning, clearing closer to noon for northern Cape Breton. Northwest winds to 40 will become light near noon. The high 21 degrees for Pictou, Antigonish, and southern Cape Breton. 18 the high for Guysborough, and 13 the high for northern Cape Breton. Saturday night, clear with a low of 13, except 9 for Guysborough. And for Sunday, sunny, except a mix of sun and cloud in northern Cape Breton. The high 23 degrees for Pictou and Antigonish counties and 20 for Guysborough and Cape Breton. Currently in New Glasgow, it is 11 degrees. In Port Hawkesbury, it's 7 and in Antigonish, 10. 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
0: The Montreal Canadiens can advance to the Eastern Conference Final with a victory on home ice in tomorrow's Game 6. Montreal pushed the Sabres to the brink of elimination last night in Buffalo. The Habs had a chance to eliminate the Tampa Bay Lightning in the same fashion in the opening round, but ended up going a full 7 games. Habs head coach Martin St-Louis says his team will grind even harder against Buffalo. The Toronto Blue Jays visit the Detroit Tigers tonight, looking to stop a 4-game losing slide on the road. Both teams are struggling, with Detroit having just 2 wins in their last 10 games, while Toronto has dropped 3 of 4. The Jays will send right-hander Trey Yesevich to the mound. The WNBA's Toronto Tempo will play their first ever road game as they face the Los Angeles Sparks tonight. The Tempo split their first 2 games at home and are coming off the franchise's first win. The NBA conference final matchups could be set after tonight's playoff games. The visiting Spurs lead the Minnesota Timberwolves 3-2 in their series. The winner will face the Oklahoma City Thunder in the next round. The Cleveland Cavaliers have the same advantage going into their game against visiting Detroit. That series winner will take on the New York Knicks. It is 3:06, the most local news and sports anytime at 98.9 XFM.ca.

0: There's the outfield and your love. Gnarls Barkley there too. Crazy. 312 Friday afternoon. Good news, they've lifted the Les Sweat wind warning up in the Highlands. It's breezy, but it's not window-rattling weather. It's not over 100-click gusts, which is quite good. I do recall years and years ago, took some friends from out of province on a road trip on the Cabot Trail, and as we were driving through Cheticamp and the western part of the island, they asked, how come some of the houses have roofs that go all the way down to the ground? I said, well, because it gets a little breezy around here. And that is still the case. Coming up, we got Florida-Georgia line, some Jimmy Cliff coming up as well. And a note, next week, slow pitch tournament happening at the Palmquette Ball Field, 23rd and 24th. 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If you'd like to register, you can contact Ty Jewers. The number, 902-318-7243. 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

Florida-Georgia line with a little help from the Backstreet Boys. God, Your Mama, and Me. 3:18 on this Friday. Long weekend is coming. And this could be something. I think we should start this weekend. South Korea, just a couple of weeks ago, hundreds gathered by the Han River in the capital, Seoul, for a power nap contest that was hosted by the city. It was a public celebration of something that many South Koreans desperately lack, sleep. It's the third annual event. They invited residents to just lie down and compete for deepest nap. Now, they measure that, I have no idea. But people came dressed in sleepwear of all different styles, from royal robes to koala onesies. Contestants were monitored for their heart rates. Oh, that's how they did it, while lying on the grass. The winner was a man in his 80s. And a 37-year-old office worker finished second. I don't need a contest to power nap. I'm probably going to do it more than once this weekend. Here's Mae Moore. I'll watch over you.

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9: The Lacewit wind warning has ended tonight. Expect periods of rain for Pictou, Antigonish, and southern Cape Breton. A few showers over Guysborough County, and a good chance of showers for northern Cape Breton tonight. And a low of 5 degrees. Clearing tomorrow morning, closer to noon before skies clear in northern Cape Breton. Temperatures ranging from 13 to 21 on Saturday afternoon. Saturday night clear with a low of 13 and sunshine for Sunday with a mix of sun and cloud over northern Cape Breton and afternoon temperatures in the low 20s. It's 9 degrees in New Glasgow, 6 degrees in Port Hawkesbury, 9 as well in Antigonish. Got a late bus to mention, found on our notes. Bus 910, taking students home from Dr. W.A. McLeod, Consolidated, G.R. Saunders Elementary, and North Nova Education Center, is running about 30 minutes late this afternoon. That's in Pictou County, of course. Bus 910, taking students home from Dr. W.A. McLeod, G.R. Saunders Elementary, and North Nova Education Center, running about 30 minutes behind on its route.

0: There's the Partland Brothers, Honest Man, and before that, Walter Egan from 78 with Magnet and Steel. 342? Yeah, let's call it 342. Tomorrow, the Miniature Horse Association is doing a fundraiser in between the roundabouts at Highway 7 and Highway 4. That's the old Bennett's Sterling's Market lot there. They're selling composted horse manure for $10 a bag. That'll help grow some plants. And they'll be there selling bags between 10 a.m. and 2 p.m. tomorrow. So if you're interested, that's where they're going to be.
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0: Mr. John Cougar Mellencamp in a small town, High Valley 2 and County Line. We're getting closer and closer. Dairy Queen winning weekend is coming around. And for those who are not familiar with what the DQ winning weekend is all about, on certain long weekends of the year, we like to give away some great stuff from Dairy Queen, Church Street, Antigonish. Between 7 a.m. and 6 p.m. tomorrow, we'll be giving away every hour great stuff from DQ. Burger combos, ice cream treats, and chicken strip baskets and more. And then on Sunday, we do it again from 7 a.m. to 6 p.m. And then on Monday, we do it again a third time, 7 a.m. to 6 p.m. Lots of ways to win through Facebook, over the phones, many different ways. And it all starts tomorrow morning.
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0: Etiganish native and Chronicle Herald editorial cartoonist Bruce McKinnon has won another national award. McKinnon is one of two recipients of the Michener Baxter Award for exceptional service to Canadian journalism. The honor from the Michener Awards Foundation recognizes individuals who have made significant contributions to Canadian journalism and public service through a career dedicated to integrity, excellence, and the public good. The foundation notes that McKinnon's greatest skill is synthesizing often complex news stories into a single cartoon that drills to the core of the issue. The foundation adds that for four decades, his pencil has captured the human side of the news: empathy, anger, joy, and sadness. The town of New Glasgow has secured funds through Health Canada's Emergency Treatment Fund to implement a community crisis outreach worker program through the New Glasgow Police. The fund is a federal initiative to support municipalities and communities responding to urgent and emerging needs related to the ongoing substance use, overdose, and mental health crises across Canada. Through the new money, the town will embed an accredited civilian social worker within the New Glasgow Police Service as part of an enhanced crisis intervention team model. The program will provide mobile, trauma-informed, and harm-reduction-based support to individuals and families experiencing mental health challenges, substance use concerns, drug toxicity risk, and other complex social issues. The Community Crisis Outreach Worker Program launches later this month and will operate as a pilot initiative, allowing New Glasgow and its partners to evaluate effectiveness, refine the model, and determine the best approach for long-term sustainability. Construction of a new bitumen pipeline to the West Coast could start as early as September of next year. Prime Minister Mark Carney and Alberta Premier Danielle Smith made the announcement in Calgary today. Ottawa says the pipeline could be declared in the national interest by this October. Carney and Smith say their plan shows Alberta and Ottawa are serious about supporting and expanding the energy sector. Meanwhile, the head of the Assembly of First Nations warns that proposed major project rules changes risk trampling on First Nations rights. Ottawa wants the Canada Energy Regulator to review interprovincial pipelines and transmission lines, as well as offshore renewable energy projects. Those are currently handled by the Impact Assessment Agency of Canada. National Chief Cindy Woodhouse-Nipanak says the Crown needs to establish a process to consult with First Nations rights holders. Weather is next.
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0: XFM weather, cloudy for tonight. Periods of rain beginning this evening for Pictou and Antigonish counties and southern parts of Cape Breton, 5 to 10 millimeters by morning. For Guysborough, showers beginning this evening with 2 to 4 millimeters by morning, and a good chance of showers over northern Cape Breton tonight. Winds north to 40 will become northwest winds 30 to 50 near midnight for Pictou, Antigonish, and southern Cape Breton. The low plus 5 with a low of 8 for Guysborough tonight. For Saturday, periods of rain ending in the morning for Pictou, Antigonish, and southern Cape Breton. Showers will end in the morning for Guysborough and northern Cape Breton, and followed by clearing. Northwest winds 30 to 50 kilometers an hour. By noon, will become west to 40 for Pictou, Antigonish, and southern Cape Breton. West at 20 for Guysborough, and light winds over northern Cape Breton. The high for tomorrow, 21 degrees for Pictou, Antigonish, and southern Cape Breton. For Guysborough, a high of 19, except 14 on parts of the Atlantic coast, and the high for northern Cape Breton, 13 degrees on Saturday. Currently in New Glasgow, it's 9. In Port Hawkesbury, it's 6. And Antigonish also is at 9 degrees. Sports is next for Jim Sampson Motors.
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0: The Toronto Blue Jays visit the Detroit Tigers tonight, looking to stop a 4-game road losing streak. Both teams are struggling, though. Detroit has only won twice in their last 10 games, while Toronto has lost 3 of 4. The Jays will send righty Trey Yesevich to the mound. The Toronto Tempo will play their first ever WNBA road game as they face the Los Angeles Sparks tonight. The Tempo split their first 2 games at home. The NBA conference final matchups could be set after tonight. The visiting San Antonio Spurs lead the Minnesota Timberwolves 3-2 in their series. The winner of that will take on the Oklahoma City Thunder. And the Cleveland Cavaliers are also 3-2 leaders, entering their game against the visiting Pistons. The series winner will take on the New York Knicks. Montreal can advance to the Eastern Conference final if they win on home ice tomorrow in Game 6. Montreal pushed the Sabres to the brink of elimination last night in Buffalo. The Habs had a chance to eliminate the Lightning in the same fashion in the opening round, but ended up going to 7 games. Habs head coach Martin St-Louis says his team will grind even harder against Buffalo. It's 4:07, the most local news and sports, anytime at 989xfm.ca.

Fountains of Wayne, Stacy's mom from 98.9 XFM. 10 minutes after 4, John LeBlanc here. Couple of things to mention, keeping you informed and in the loop. We've got a late bus over in Pictou County, bus 910, taking students home from Dr. W.A. McLeod Consolidated, G.R. Saunders Elementary, and North Nova Education Center. Running about 30 minutes behind on its run this afternoon. That's bus 910, about 30 minutes late. And just got a call from a listener who's driving on the 104 and spotted a large white dog near where they're doing the new overpass. Spotted it wandering around. So if this sounds like your dog, maybe head over there, check it out. Time for a little John lesson from Keith Urban.

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0: 98.9 XFM. We had Harlequin there. Now let's head out on the town. 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
0: XFM weather cloudy tonight. We will see periods of rain beginning this evening for Pictou, Antigonish, and southern Cape Breton. Showers beginning tonight for Guysborough. Good chance of showers for northern Cape Breton. A low of plus 5, but 8 the low for Guysborough. Tomorrow, the rain or the showers, depending on where you live, will end in the morning and it will clear through the afternoon. Temperatures ranging from 13 over northern Cape Breton to 21 for southern Cape Breton and Pictou and Antigonish. Guysborough will be kind of in the middle. Partly cloudy on Saturday night with a low of 13 degrees. It's currently 9 in New Glasgow. Port Hawkesbury at 6. Antigonish also 9 degrees. 423 with the hip. Ahead by a century.

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0: as Friday continues. Next week, there's going to be a golf tournament at the Antigonish Golf and Country Club. It's called the 2026 Father Pops, but both men and women can take part in it. 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That's next Saturday. 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
0: XFM weather, we've got clouds, we've got periods of rain starting tonight, except in Guysborough it's more of a shower evening, and a good chance of showers over northern Cape Breton tonight, a low around plus 5. Tomorrow the rain and the showers will end in the morning, and then it will clear. We'll see a wide range of temperatures, 13 in northern Cape Breton, 21 for Pictou, Antigonish, and southern Cape Breton, and Guysborough in between. And then Saturday night, partly cloudy with a low of 13 across the board, a little lower in Guysborough where it'll hit 7 degrees. The rest of the long weekend looking pretty good. Sunshine for Sunday and sunny for Victoria Day. Right now, 9 degrees in New Glasgow. Port Hawkesbury is at 7. Antigonish also at 9 with Aerosmith. Dream on.

0: Burton Cummings there, Meaning So Much, and classic Aerosmith with Dream On. About, 7 minutes till we get to five. News, weather, sports, putting that all together in a nice big package, tying it up with a nice bow. This weekend, among the many different yard sales that are going on, which we will take a look at tomorrow morning, Williams Point Community Center Association, they're doing a community plant combo yard sale at the Williams Point Memorial Park tomorrow morning, starting at 9, going until 1 o'clock. It's a rain or shine event. They're raising funds for a new storage building at the Memorial Park, so they'll have lots of starter plants and different bargains, treasures, and it's all going to a great cause.
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1: 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I'm John LeBlanc.
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1: The province has issued a request for proposals to convert 5 buildings to heating systems that use local wood. 4 of the buildings are hospitals, including St. Martha's Regional Hospital, Roseway in Shelburne, Digby General, and Soldiers Memorial in Middleton. The other building is the King's Tech campus of the Community College in Kentville. The deadline for submissions is June 24th. It's the first major project under the government's Wood Initiative announced last July. Public Works Minister Fred Tilley says a number of provincial buildings have already switched to wood heat.
3: It's a byproduct of wood chips that are utilized, and we currently have 20 public buildings, including some schools and hospitals, that already use wood heat. And it's just a way, you know, all of our departments have been directed to look for opportunities to use mass timbers in construction, you know, biomass, biofuels, all of these things that are value-add for the forestry industry.
1: As for the timing of the conversion of these properties to wood heat, Tilley says that will become clearer after the RFP deadline closes next month. The town of New Glasgow has secured funding through Health Canada's Emergency Treatment Fund to implement a community crisis outreach worker program through the New Glasgow Police. The fund is a federal initiative to support municipalities and communities in responding to urgent and emerging needs related to the ongoing substance use, overdose, and mental health crises across the country. Through the new money, the town will embed an accredited civilian social worker within the New Glasgow Police Service as part of an enhanced crisis intervention team model. The program will provide mobile, trauma-informed, and harm-reduction-based support to individuals and families experiencing mental health challenges, substance use concerns, drug toxicity risk, and other complex social issues. The Community Crisis Outreach Worker Program will launch later this month and operate as a pilot initiative, allowing New Glasgow and its partners to evaluate effectiveness, refine the model, and determine the best approach for long-term sustainability. A group of local residents opposed to the proposed fast-acting natural gas electrical generation plants in Pictou County is headed to court. The group, called Living Ecosystems and Power, or LEAP, has filed court documents seeking a judicial review. LEAP technical and economic lead Jason Hurst says it's asking the court to examine the decision to approve the plants in Salt Springs and Marshdale.
4: Well, a judicial review is really just a review of the environment minister's decision. And what we're saying is that we're not convinced that proper procedure was followed. And that's really the basis of the review, is that there's just a number of things that the minister, you know, is required to do by the legislation, and we're saying that things didn't happen the way they should.
1: The matter will come before the provincial Supreme Court in Pictou June 7th. In a statement, LEAP says it's not about opposition to development, but about ensuring that environmental decisions that affect rural communities and the ecosystems that sustain non-human life, including the endangered Atlantic salmon, are made lawfully, transparently, and with proper oversight. The fast-acting plants would reach full capacity quickly to keep electricity flowing during peak demand periods such as cold snaps and heat waves. A nonprofit group has failed in its bid to bring 2 orcas from southern France to live in a Nova Scotia seaside refuge being built for whales retired from marine theme parks. The Whale Sanctuary Project issued a statement confirming the French government has decided to send the killer whales, Wiki and her son Keijo, to Spain's Loro Park Zoo on Tenerife Island. The decision marks a major setback for the privately funded group, which announced plans to build a 40-hectare floating enclosure near Wine Harbor over 6 years ago. A Halifax area emergency veterinary clinic is warning pet owners after staff removed 85 ticks from a single dog that had gone missing for about a day. Dr. Taylor Whitcomb with the Metro Animal Emergency Clinic says the dog was otherwise healthy when it arrived at the Dartmouth Clinic. Whitcomb described the case as unusual, but said veterinarians are seeing more pets with ticks attached, even when owners use preventative treatments. Tick expert Vet Lloyd says warmer temperatures and fluctuating weather conditions are allowing ticks to become active earlier than normal across the Maritimes. Reaction is starting to come in after the Supreme Court of Canada's decision to recognize intimate partner violence as a legal basis for civil damages. The Women's Legal Education and Action Fund applauded the decision, with legal director Kat Owens saying it says, yes, these harms are real and merit compensation. The group was an intervener in the case involving a woman who was subjected to physical and emotional abuse by her husband during their 16-year marriage. Justice Nicholas Kazira wrote on behalf of the majority of the court, quote, intimate partner violence is a social ill and a deep affront to one's dignity, end quote. Ottawa will pay Lockheed Martin $1.5 billion to maintain the Air Force's Hercules aircraft. The Hercules aircraft provide logistics support to military operations within Canada and overseas, including disaster relief. Lockheed already had a contract to maintain them dating back more than a decade, and this will extend the partnership. The Liberal government has yet to reach a decision on its order of F-35 fighter jets from Lockheed, as the purchase has been under political review for more than a year. And Canada's wine sector says it would be worth billions of dollars more if Ottawa would uncork its potential. Wine Growers of Canada says direct-to-consumer wine shipments across provincial boundaries is pivotal for growing small and medium-sized vineyards. Only three provinces currently allow direct-to-consumer shipping from anywhere in the country, but many are working to relax those rules in response to the U.S. trade war. Weather is next for Antigonish Rental.
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1: XFM weather, cloudy this evening. Periods of rain will start tonight for Pictou, Antigonish, and southern parts of Cape Breton, giving 5 to 10 millimeters. Showers beginning this evening over Guysborough with 2 to 4 millimeters by morning, and cloudy with a good chance of showers for northern Cape Breton. Winds north to 40 this evening will shift to northwest winds 30 to 50 kilometers per hour near midnight for Pictou, Antigonish, and southern Cape Breton. Tonight's low plus 5, except a low of 8 for Guysborough. On Saturday, periods of rain ending in the morning for Pictou, Antigonish, and southern Cape Breton. Showers ending in the morning for Guysborough and northern Cape Breton. And it'll be followed by clearing. Northwest winds 30 to 50, becoming west to 40 near noon for Pictou, Antigonish, and southern Cape Breton. They'll become winds west at 20 for Guysborough near noon. And winds will become light near noon over northern Cape Breton. Saturday's highs, 21 degrees for Pictou, Antigonish, and southern Cape Breton. For Guysborough, a high of 19, except 14 on parts of the Atlantic coast, and 13 for northern Cape Breton. UV index will be high for the eastern mainland and southern Cape Breton, and moderate for northern Cape Breton. On Saturday night, partly cloudy. Winds southwest of 40 over northern regions of Cape Breton. The low 13, except 7, the low for Guysborough County. Looking ahead to Sunday, sunny, with a mix of sun and cloud over northern Cape Breton. Highs of 23 degrees for Pictou and Antigonish counties, 21 the high for Guysborough and Cape Breton. For Victoria Day Monday, sunny with a high of 14, except 9 the high for northern Cape Breton. And on Tuesday, cloudy with a good chance of showers, the high 17 on the mainland and 13 for Cape Breton. Currently in New Glasgow, it's 8 degrees. In Port Hawkesbury, it's 7 degrees. And outside the XFM studios in Antigonish, it's currently 8 degrees. The relative humidity is at 90%. And the barometric pressure is at 101.2 kilopascals.
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1: Here is today's funeral announcement. The death of Eugene C. DeLory, Antigonish, formerly of Monastery, occurred Thursday in St. Martha's Regional Hospital. Visitation will be held Sunday from 3 to 8 p.m. in C.L. Curry Funeral Home, 135 College Street, Antigonish. Funeral Mass will be Monday afternoon at 2 p.m. in St. Peter's Church, Tracadie. Burial will be in the parish cemetery. Memorial donations may be made to St. Martha's Regional Hospital Palliative Care Unit. Funeral arrangements for the late Eugene C. DeLory are under the direction of C.L. Curry Funeral Home, Antigonish. 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
1: In Major League Baseball, the Toronto Blue Jays will visit the Detroit Tigers tonight, looking to stop a four-game road losing streak. But both teams are struggling. Detroit has only won twice in their last 10 games. The Blue Jays will send right-hander Trey Yesevich to the mound. The WNBA's Toronto Tempo will play their first ever game on the road as they face the Los Angeles Sparks tonight. The Tempo split their first two games at home. The NBA's conference final matchups could be set after tonight's second-round playoff games. The visiting San Antonio Spurs lead the Minnesota Timberwolves 3-2 in their series. The Oklahoma City Thunder will play the winner of that series. The Cleveland Cavaliers are also 3-2 leaders, entering their game against visiting Detroit. The series winner will play the New York Knicks. The Montreal Canadiens can advance to the Eastern Conference Final tomorrow night if they win on home ice in Game 6. Montreal pushed the Sabres to the brink of elimination last night in Buffalo. The Habs had a chance to eliminate the Tampa Bay Lightning in the same fashion in the opening round, but ended up going to 7 games. Habs head coach Martin St-Louis says his team will grind even harder against Buffalo. It is 5:12, the most local news and sports, anytime at 989xfm.ca.

0: 98.9 XFM, nothing but hits. That's a hit from 1995, Hootie and the Blowfish with Time. And also, we had Survivor going back to 86, Is This Love. It's 5:21, still ahead. Some classic Trooper. We've got Hadaway. We've got Street Hearts, Fleetwood Mac on the way as well. And there are so many activities going on this weekend. I can't mention them all, but we'll try to fit in as many as possible. Tomorrow, the municipality of the District of Guysborough is bringing back municipal play boxes. And they're going to have a sort of an intro to these play boxes in Little Dover tomorrow. They'll be set up by the ball field tomorrow morning between 10 a.m. and 12 noon. Come on out. There'll be games and activities for all ages, some light refreshments being served, talking about accessibility and inclusion, and do some community connection as well. That's near the Little Dover ball field tomorrow, starting at 10 a.m.
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0: XFM weather cloudy tonight, and add on to that some periods of rain for Pictou, Antigonish, and southern Cape Breton. Showers will start tonight for Guysborough. Good chance of showers in northern Cape Breton. A low of +5. The rain and showers will end Saturday morning, then clearing with a wide range of highs from 13 to 21 degrees. Saturday night, partly cloudy with a low of 13. Sunshine for Sunday with temperatures in the low 20s. And sunny for Victoria Day as well, but cooler with a high around 14.9 in northern Cape Breton. It's currently 9 in New Glasgow. Port Hawkesbury at 7 and Antigonish 8 degrees. With Gino Vannelli, the time of day, which is 5:24, by the way, just in case you were curious.

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0: 98.9 XFM, Crosby, Stills, and Nash. Hold the Young. And Wasted on the Way, Hadaway 2, What is Love? It's 5:41. Streetheart coming up, some Fleetwood Mac 2. And as I mentioned, there's just more activities than you can shake a stick at this long weekend. 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And it's just a $10 a cover charge. Good way to spend a day.
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0: XFM weather, cloudy tonight. We will see periods of rain begin this evening, except in Guysboro, it's just showers beginning this evening, and a good chance of showers in northern Cape Breton starting tonight. Temperatures going down to +5 overnight. On Saturday, the rain or the showers, depending on where you live, will end in the morning and will be followed by clearing, a high of 13 to 21. That's kind of a wide spread. Partly cloudy Saturday night. It's going to stay around 13 degrees overnight. And then sunshine expected for both Sunday and for Victoria Day Monday. 9 degrees in New Glasgow, 7 for Port Hawkesbury, 8 in Antigonish with Streetheart. Here comes the night.

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1: Bernie Bental there, Aduya from 98.9 XFM. Well, it's Friday, so that means the Friday night beach party is just a few minutes away. But it's also the Victoria Day weekend, which means when I'm back in tomorrow morning bright and early, we'll start giving away the DQ stuff for the winning weekend. Looking forward to it.
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0: Good evening from the XFM Newsroom. I'm John LeBlanc. Antigonish native and Chronicle Herald editorial cartoonist Bruce McKinnon has won another national award. McKinnon is one of two recipients of the Michener Baxter Award for exceptional service to Canadian journalism. The honor, from the Michener Awards Foundation, recognizes individuals who've made significant contributions to Canadian journalism and public service through a career dedicated to integrity, excellence, and the public good. The foundation notes that McKinnon's greatest skill is synthesizing often complex news stories into a single image that drills to the core of the issue. The foundation adds that for four decades, his pencil has captured the human side of the news. Prime Minister Mark Carney and Alberta Premier Danielle Smith are suggesting construction on a new bitumen pipeline to the West Coast could start next year. The two made the announcement today in Calgary as part of a plan to accomplish the remaining steps of the energy deal signed last fall. The agreement also includes a commitment from Alberta to facilitate investment in renewable energy projects. Carney says the pipeline remains dependent on the Pathways carbon capture project in Alberta, with the next step reaching a mutual agreement with a consortium of major oil players behind it. The National Chief of the Assembly of First Nations is calling for a debate on proposed changes to development rules on major projects. Chief Cindy Woodhouse-Nepinak says the proposed changes risk trampling on First Nations rights. Ottawa is proposing granting authority to the Canada Energy Regulator to review interprovincial pipelines and transmission lines, as well as offshore renewable energy projects. This would be instead of the Impact Assessment Agency of Canada, which was created by the Liberals 8 years ago as a one-stop shop for all national project reviews. A major provider of VPNs says it could leave Canada over Ottawa's proposed lawful access bill. NordVPN says it's reviewing the bill and would consider leaving the country if the bill requires it to compromise its privacy protections. Big tech companies Apple and Meta also warn the legislation threatens to compromise their encryption services. The government says the bill will ensure law enforcement agencies have the legal tools to prevent, investigate, and respond to modern crime. XFM weather cloudy tonight for Pictou, Antigonish, and Southern Cape Breton. Periods of rain beginning this evening with 5 to 10 millimeters by morning. Guysborough will see showers begin this evening and 2 to 4 millimeters by morning. Cloudy with a good chance of showers for Northern Cape Breton tonight. Winds from the north to 40 will shift to northwest winds 30 to 50 near midnight for Pictou, Antigonish, and Southern Cape Breton. Tonight's low plus 5 with a low of 8 for Guysborough County. On Saturday, periods of rain ending in the morning for Pictou, Antigonish, and Southern Cape Breton. Showers ending in the morning for Guysborough and Northern Cape Breton. And in all areas, it'll be followed by clearing. Northwest winds at 30 to 50 kilometers an hour, shifting to west winds to 40 near noon for Pictou, Antigonish, and Southern Cape Breton, becoming west winds around 20 kilometers an hour near noon for Guysborough County, and light winds for Northern Cape Breton. The high tomorrow, 21 for Pictou, Antigonish, and Southern Cape Breton. For Guysborough, it's a high of 19, except 14 on parts of the Atlantic coast, and 13, the high for Northern Cape Breton. Currently in New Glasgow, it's 9. In Port Hawkesbury, it's 7. And in Antigonish, it's 8. In XFM sports, the Montreal Canadiens have the day off before they host the Buffalo Sabres in Game 6 of their second-round playoff series. The Habs lead 3-2 after a win last night in Buffalo. It's only the second round, or it's the only second round series yet to be resolved. Vegas and Colorado are already advanced to the Western Conference Final, while Carolina awaits the winner of Montreal and Buffalo in the East. Connor Brown scored the winning goal in the third period, and Canada opened its 2026 World Hockey Championship with a 5-3 victory over Sweden today in Freiburg, Switzerland. Sweden had come back in the second period to tie the game before Brown put Canada ahead for good. Canada returns to action tomorrow against Italy. Manon Raume is carrying over her trailblazing women's hockey career into a front office role in the Professional Women's Hockey League. The PWHL named the former goaltender as general manager of the league's expansion team in Detroit. Raume made history as the first woman to appear in an NHL game in 1992 and went on to star with Canada's national women's team. And the Toronto Blue Jays are in Detroit tonight to start a three-game series with the Tigers. Pitcher Trey Yesavage, who's been impressive in his three starts since returning to the lineup, will get the ball for Toronto. Detroit counters with Brennan Hanafy. It's 6:05, the most local news and sports, anytime at 989xfm.ca.
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5: 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John Travolta.

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1: My name is Jim Kershaw from Orono. I got a song I haven't heard for years, and it's Help Me, Rhonda.
2: How are you?
3: How am I? Well, that's a good question, Doctor. Where shall we begin?
2: I like to make a request for my sister-in-law. We're in Goderich camping.
3: Okay, so you're not really interested in how I really am.
4: Fine. I can see I'm not wanted here.
3: Okay, that's the start of my life.
2: Yeah, I am.
3: Who is this calling?
2: Yeah, it's your sister-in-law, Bev, for Help Me, Rhonda.
3: Your name is Bev?
2: Yeah. For my sister-in-law, Annette.
3: Her name's not even Rhonda.
2: No, her daughter's name's Rhonda.
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0: It was the biggest hit of his career, number one for 1974. There's Andy Kim and Rock Me Gently on our all number one hit song weekend of the Beach Party. I'm Daryl McLean. Our hotline's open at 1-866-665-6070. Here we go.
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2: Hi, this is Carol. I'm calling from New Brunswick. I would like to play a song for Gary in Bowmanville. I Love a Rainy Night by Eddie Rabbit. Thank you.

0: You're listening to the Friday Night Beach Party. We're right here on your favorite beach party station, and we're streaming all over the world through the internet from our website, thebeachparty.ca. Loving the sounds from Motown with Diana Ross and the Supremes with Baby Love, a number one hit for them in 1964. One of 12 number one smashes that all-girl group had during the 60s. How about that? Hope you're feeling good. Welcome aboard. Welcome to the long weekend, Victoria Day weekend here in Canada, the unofficial launch of summer. And we're going to have ourselves a good time. Happy to be here to provide the soundtrack to your weekend on the beach party with the classic hits that you love. All the good stuff that you and I grew up with back when we were never far from our radios, from the 70s and 80s, even some 60s. And of course, the best part about the beach party is that it's your show. Your requests and dedications make it special. And you can call in or request anytime during the show tonight. Here's my toll-free number, 1-866-665-6070. 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If you're on your Facebook tonight, pop over and visit me at the Beach Party fan page and be sure to click that like button. We can communicate on there and you can send a request to me that way. And if you're using your Twitter, you can tweet a request to me at BeachPartyDude1. Any way you do it, I'm looking forward to hearing from you. It's going to be a great weekend of music. Nothing but the best of the best. Number one hits from the Billboard Hot 100 in the U.S., the RPM charts in Canada, and other charts from other countries around the world. So, only number one smashes this weekend. Let's have some fun. Elton John and Kiki Dee are standing by with Elton's first number one hit in his native England, and that's coming your way next.
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1: Hi, could I request a sound, please?
2: 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Who is this calling me?
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2: Nice to hear from you. So what have you been doing this weekend?
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2: And thanks for tuning into the beach party, Linda. 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

0: You're listening to the Friday Night Beach Party Loud and Proud on your favorite beach party station. Yeah, we're streaming all over the world online at thebeachparty.ca, celebrating the long weekend with nothing but number ones. And there's a huge number one hit from back in 1966 from Scotland's own Donovan with Sunshine Superman. Now, Donovan had already had some folk singles that were hits on both sides of the Atlantic, but Sunshine Superman was his biggest and made him an international star. Hope you enjoyed Sunshine Superman. We're enjoying the sunshine as we're headed to summer on this, the unofficial launch of summer on the holiday long weekend. I'm Darrell McLean. More number ones on the way, and into the 80s we go next. Cruising down Electric Avenue with Eddie Grant. Stand by.
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0: 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Hope you're enjoying our show tonight. And you know what? I'd really love to hear from you. 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

0: Stand with nothing but number one hit songs. Edward Bear's last song. I'm Daryl McClain. Hey, do you want to get a favorite song at the beach party? 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
2: Hi, Daryl. Howard Morgan here from Toronto, Ontario. I would like for Shelley and Jamie, Engelbert Humperdinck, anything by Engelbert. 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Bye-bye.

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0: It's the Friday Night Beach Party right here on your favorite Beach Party station, streaming all over the world through the internet from thebeachparty.ca with an 8-track flashback, remembering the 70s tonight, and even our 8-track flashbacks are number one hits this weekend. For 1971, there's the Osmonds and One Bad Apple, a family group who are no strangers to the top of the charts. That song was actually written by a guy named George Jackson, who wrote it for the Jackson 5. He had all intentions of giving it to them, but the Osmonds got their hands on it, recorded it, and it went all the way to number one. Hope you enjoyed One Bad Apple. I'm Daryl McLean, wishing you a happy Victoria Day weekend, and we are celebrating with nothing but number one hits. Paul Raymond Simons coming your way next.
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2: 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It's an all number one hits weekend on the Friday Night Beach Party. Don't

0: This is Randy DeHirina calling from all the way in San Antonio, Texas.
1: Randy in San Antonio, Texas. How are you doing tonight, buddy?
0: Oh, I'm doing pretty good. Enjoying the nice spring-like weather for a change.
1: How did you come across the beach party?
0: Well, I was looking for stations that played oldies in your wonderful country that I have so much love and respect for. I mean that wholeheartedly. Actually, it was a blind friend of mine. I'm totally blind, and he lives in your country. He told me about this station.
1: It's a small world. We're making connections. Randy, I'm so happy you found the beach party, and I'd love to play something for you. What's on your mind?
0: I'd like to hear something from one of your own, as a matter of fact, Anne Murray's Snowbird.
1: Oh, you got good taste, my friend. Here's Anne Murray's Snowbird on the beach party.
0: Thank you so very much, Daryl.

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2: And away we go. Welcome to Hour 2 of Canada's Feel Good Party on your radio on a Friday night. You found it, my friend. It's the Beach Party. I'm your host, Daryl McClain, guiding you on this journey back through time with some of the greatest hits of the 60s, 70s, and 80s. And, of course, your requests and dedications are welcome tonight at 1-866-665-6070. It's an all-number-one hit song weekend, and here's Fleetwood.

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2: Hi, Darrow. Judy from Cape Breton, Nova Scotia. I was wondering if you'd play Helen Reddy, You and Me Against the World, for my son, Jonas. Thank you.
3: Hey, Darrow. It's Chad Vanoss calling from London. I just wanted to make a request to dedicate to my mom, You and Me Against the World. So if you could play that for her, I would really appreciate that. Thanks, buddy.
1: End of message.
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0: Friday Night Beach Party on your favorite beach party station. Crank us up nice and loud and enjoy all the good music as we take a trip down to the basement tonight to go rooting through my musty dusty record collection for a forgotten 45 and a number one hit, the Dixie Cups Chapel of Love. And hope you enjoy that tonight.
1: I'm Daryl McLean, and I am so fired up to let you know that we're now booking for the Beach Party Caribbean Getaway 2027 coming up January 28th to February 4th of 2027. 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I'm so looking forward to being with you on the Beach Party Getaway.
0: The number one hits continue on a Friday night. It's the long weekend, and Hall & Oates are standing by.
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0: I have a few requests to make on behalf of my men.
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2: 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Yes, sir. We play request numbers.
3: Yeah, could I have Dancing Queen by ABBA?
4: You sure can. Who am I talking to?
3: A plumber.
4: A plumber? 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
3: 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Thank you.

0: 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Taking time to chill tonight with our Ice Cooler Classic, one of those great songs you just chill to. From 1972, there's Neil Diamond with his number one smash, Song Sung Blue. Neil never even paid attention to that song. He didn't even think it was going to be a hit. Turned out to be one of his biggest. Hope you enjoyed Neil Diamond tonight on our all number one hit song weekend. And we're headed back to the 60s next with a gal who was known as the Teen Queen. She went number one with a song called It's My Party. Leslie Gore's coming your way in moments.
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1: Is this Lisa Fitzpatrick from Hamilton, Ontario?
0: The same.
1: You are very popular, you know.
0: I am.
1: Oh, I have people calling all the time saying, when is Lisa going to be back on the beach party?
2: She's a quality lady.
0: Yeah, okay.
1: What can I do for you, Lisa?
0: She's a Lady by Tom Jones.
1: And here it is just for you, because you are one fine lady.
3: You must be a parking ticket, because you got fine written all over you.
1: It's Tom Jones. She's

0: Donna Fargo with tonight's Redneck Classic. There's Funny Face, a number one not only on the country charts, but a number one pop hit as well back in 1973. We're feeling good, just loving life and living large on the long weekend. I'm Daryl McLean, and I love hearing from you. If you'd like to get a favorite tune on the beach party, our hotline's open at 1-866-665-6070. Don't be shy.
1: Hello? Hello? Don't hang up.
2: Oh, hi. This is great. We're just listening to you. We're having so much fun.
0: I'm so happy to hear that. Who is this?
2: It's Maureen calling from the Pinery Provincial Park, Grand Bend.
0: Man, that's a great party place. Well, thank you for turning on the radio to the beach party. You having a good time tonight, Maureen?
2: Oh, we're having a great time. We're really enjoying the tune.
3: Awesome!
2: Oh, last train to Clarksville by the Monkees.
0: Good choice, Maureen. We've got those Monkees for you right now. Here they are on the beach party.
2: Thanks. Great.

0: 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We're the show that not only takes your requests, we really play them. Even on our all-number one hit song weekends, there's Monkees, Last Train to Clarksville. That was the Monkees' first number one hit, and it's also their first hit song that they released. I'm Darrell McLean. Thanks for tuning in and turning on tonight. Maybe you're on your way to the cottage or the trailer, ready to kick off your summer on this unofficial launch of summer on the Beach Party, and more number ones coming up.
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0: Hi, I'm John calling from Val David, Quebec, up north in the Laurentians, and I'd like to hear a song, if ever possible, The Rivers of Babylon by Boney M. from 1978. Have a great evening to all from Val David. Bye-bye.
1: Goodbye.

0: Pop Goes the World, Men Without Hats on the Friday Night Beach Party, Canadian number one for 1987. I'm Daryl McLean. Let's go back to the phones.
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2: Hi, Daryl. This is Rachel from Oshawa, and I would love to hear Baker Street by Jerry Rafferty. He's my favorite. Thanks so much. Have a great night.

0: 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Taking a trip down to the basement tonight to go rooting through my musty, dusty record collection again for our all number one hit song weekend. And look what we came up with. Petula Clark with My Love, a number one from 1966. My Love went to the number one position exactly 1 year after Downtown achieved the same popularity. It was Petula Clark's fifth song to land in the top 25 over a 12-month period. What a voice. She continued with the hits. Another one came right after called A Sign of the Times. Hope you enjoyed that tonight. Hope you're enjoying all the number one hits as we're kicking off the unofficial launch of summer. It may not be June 20th yet, but we're in the mood for summer. And a lot of you are on your way to the cottage or trailer this weekend. Thanks for bringing the beach party along with you. And I promise to provide the soundtrack to your weekend. Into the 70s we go next with a number one from 1974. We fondly call it the Ooga Chukka song. It's Blue Swedes, Hooked on a Feeling, coming your way next.
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2: Hello, I'm Bob. 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I'm a long-time listener. Anyways, I'd like to request Stay a While by the Bells. Have a good night.

0: Hitting romantic on the Friday Night Beach Party with a number one from 1971. There's the Bells and Stay a While. I'm Daryl McLean. Let's go back to the phone.
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2: Hey, Daryl, it's Dylan Dubow calling from Cochrane, Ontario. I hear you're doing an all number one hit song weekend for the Victoria Day long weekend, and I got a good number one song, and that'll be my all-time favorite from the Tokens, The Lion Sleeps Tonight. And I like to dedicate that to my best friend, Tommy Tupperman in Sudbury, Ontario, and my online friend, Chuck Charles, and my other friend who wants to be remained anonymous. Thank you very much, Daryl.

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1: So what?
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0: We're on a mission to put the fun back in radio, and we're doing it every weekend right here on the Friday Night Beach Party. It's an all number one hit song weekend on your favorite beach party station and online streaming to the world from thebeachparty.ca as we go flashing back with an 8-track flashback tonight. And yes, another number one from 1979. Remember M and Pop Music. It's been a while since we heard that one. Pop Music was known to the world as a new wave one-hit wonder. A guy named Robin Scott was the man behind M, and he was one of the first commercially successful electro-pop dance artists with Pop Music. Hope you enjoyed that tonight. I'm Daryl McLean, and we've got lots more goodies on the way, including three brothers who were no strangers to the top of the charts. Barry, Robin, and Morris Gibb. Stand by for BG's. They are next.
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Back in the summer of 78, they were all over your radio. Bee Gees from Saturday Night Fever, they're staying alive. It's an all number one hit song weekend as we're celebrating the long weekend with nothing but the best. Here's the Poppy family and good friends.

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0: Remembering that decade of the 80s, there's Jackson Browne from 1980 with Boulevard, a song that went number one in Canada for him, right here on our all number one hit song weekend on the Beach Party. I'm Daryl McLean. Hey, if you want to get a favorite song on the Beach Party, our hotline is open for your requests and dedications at 1-866-665-6070.
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2: Hi, Daryl. Cheryl Callahan. I'm calling from Prince Edward Island. Just wanted to know if you can please play Oh, What a Night. You have a good night. Thank you.

0: going for thebeachparty.ca, taking care of your requests and dedications. We're having fun on the long weekend with nothing but number one hits, Four Seasons, December 63, Oh What a Night, a number one from 1976, and the last number one hit record for the Four Seasons. I'm Darrell McLean, more number one hits on the way. 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We're going on a magic carpet ride.
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